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0: 1067 WJJY. It is Brooke Michaels and happy Monday night. Hopefully you had a fabulous Monday. Not too many hiccups, but you know what? If you did have some hiccups, congratulations, you got through them. 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

0: 1067 WJJY, and music from Zara Larsson and Nickelback and Sienna Spiro. Up next is that forecast, and then that music, it's going to turn right back on. 1067 WJJY.
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11: I'm meteorologist Mace Michaels. Mostly cloudy tonight, a few showers and storms, and lows in the low 60s. Partly sunny tomorrow, high mid-80s, isolated storms possible. Dry, pleasant, and mostly sunny Wednesday and Thursday, highs close to 80. Rain chances return late Friday into Saturday. Lakes, great food, and friendly faces. It's all in Worthington, Minnesota, and it's worth a look. It's 74 right now.
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Tonight's 7 o'clock poll. I need you to text me 828-1067. What is one ingredient that you've used on a burger that is definitely underrated? So if I put this on my hamburger, you're telling me it's going to be life-changing. Let me know what it is. 1067 WJJY. 1, 2, 3.

0: Ariana Grande, 106.7 WJJY. So I left you with the question, what is one ingredient that you have used on a burger that's underrated and it is so life-changing? Here are some of the answers that we got. Thank you for everybody who participated in my poll tonight. Basil pesto. So I love pesto pasta. I eat like a five-year-old, but I'm brave enough to try that one. I'll give that one a whirl. Basil pesto. Egg. Also, I've heard of that one. Potato chips. Potato chips are good on everything, right? Bacon jam. Pineapple. You know, I have also seen people do pineapple. And one more, peanut butter. I have seen that one time in a restaurant, and I can't get behind the peanut butter thing. But you know what? Good for you. You love it. 106.7 WJJY.
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26: I'm meteorologist Mace Michaels. Mostly cloudy tonight, a few showers and storms, and lows in the low 60s. Partly sunny tomorrow, high mid-80s, isolated storms possible. Dry, pleasant, and mostly sunny Wednesday and Thursday, highs close to 80. Rain chances return late Friday into Saturday. Lakes, great food, and friendly faces. It's all in Worthington, Minnesota, and it's worth a look. Right now it's 73.
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1: 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If somebody would ask me, I would definitely say we live in an area with some pretty avid hunters. Therefore, let's talk about Lakes Area Shooting Sports. 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

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So it's about that time I bring you a cash call update. Today it is thanks to our friends at First Western Bank and Trust. 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

1067 WJJY. It is Brooke Michaels, and guess what I did earlier today? Hopefully something that's relatable to not just myself. We have this closet filled with kids' toys and these bins that are filled with kids' toys. And so today I told the boys, we are going through the toys and dumped them all out on the floor. And pretty soon, they are playing 27 different games at the same time because they discovered so many things they forgot they had, and cleaning went right out the window, and all of a sudden the house just kind of kept getting messier and messier because we had 37 million things going on at the same time. And then I left to come here and it's just all just sitting on the floor still. Looks like this will be a multiple day project. 106.7 WJJY.

0: 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Before Noah was Katy Perry and Dominic Fike. Up next is the forecast. We're going to get our meteorologist to let us know what our week looks like before we bounce back to the music. 106.7 WJJY.
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10: I'm meteorologist Mace Michaels. Mostly cloudy tonight, a few showers and storms, and lows in the low 60s. Partly sunny tomorrow, high mid-80s, isolated storms possible. Dry, pleasant, and mostly sunny Wednesday and Thursday, highs close to 80. Rain chances return late Friday into Saturday. Lakes, great food, and friendly faces. It's all in Worthington, Minnesota, and it's worth a look. Currently, it's 72 degrees.

Huntrix with a Golden 106.7 WJJY is Brooke Michaels. And what have you come to learn is one subject I am extremely passionate about. Yes, it is kids and technology and social media. Well, it turns out that a new Talker research survey just might be standing behind me. We're going to bump into these details after two songs here, 106.7 WJJY.

0: 1067 WJJY. Let's cut to the chase right off the bat here. Should kids 16 and under be using social media? According to a new Talker research survey, most people say no. 62% of respondents say kids 15 and younger should not be allowed to have social media accounts. You know, I am definitely part of that 62%. I think a little bit of boredom and time to not do with your hands or your brain would do kids not just a little bit, but a lot of bit of good.
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8: I'm meteorologist Mace Michaels. Mostly cloudy tonight, a few showers and storms, and lows in the low 60s. Partly sunny tomorrow, high mid-80s, isolated storms possible. Dry, pleasant, and mostly sunny Wednesday and Thursday, highs close to 80. Rain chances return late Friday into Saturday. Lakes, great food, and friendly faces. It's all in Worthington, Minnesota, and it's worth a look. Right now, it's 70 degrees.
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1067 WJJY, a community that works together. The Warrior Early Learning Center has announced it has a free outdoor pantry available at its center on Fairview Road in Baxter. If anybody is in need of some food, area residents are welcome to come take an item or two, and residents are also encouraged to donate an item or two if they can. Well, 5546 Fairview Road, right in Baxter. It's

106.7 WJJY. Taylor Swift says, shake it off. If you didn't call for the cash call today, tomorrow might be your day. So write down the amount and don't forget it. 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

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They're not worried about it, but I am worried about it. I did not grow up in a family who canned fruits and vegetables and all the things, but I am obsessed with refrigerator pickles. If you know what I'm talking about, you know what I'm talking about. And I need some help here. I put up a Facebook post. I am looking for a super yummy recipe to make. And I would love your firsthand experience. Excuse me. So head on over. I'm getting too excited here. Head on over to our 106.7 Facebook page and let me know if you have a super yummy recipe for refrigerator pickles, because homegirl needs some. 106.7 WJJY. I could

0: 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We're jamming out to Justin Bieber, Bruno Mars, and Olivia Dean all right here this fine Monday evening. Now we're going to listen to the forecast, see what the rest of the week has in store. Then we'll get right back to jamming. 106.7 WJJY.
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12: I'm meteorologist Mace Michaels. Mostly cloudy tonight, a few showers and storms, and lows in the low 60s. Partly sunny tomorrow, high mid-80s, isolated storms possible. Dry, pleasant, and mostly sunny Wednesday and Thursday. Highs close to 80. Rain chances return late Friday into Saturday. Lakes, great food, and friendly faces. It's all in Worthington, Minnesota, and it's worth a look. It's 69 degrees right now.

care. 106.7 WJJY. It's Brooke Michaels. And one thing I love is some juicy reality TV show. You know, so I'm just like, your brain gets to turn completely off. And now think about this happening in the everyday real world. So imagine flirting with somebody on a platform that actually doesn't allow it. I'm opening a can of worms here. We're going to dive into it coming up here on 106.7 WJJY.

0: Gracie Abrams hit the wall. 106.7 WJJY. We're going to call this one sliding into the work DMs. A new survey found that 22% of professionals have sent or answered a romantic message on, get ready for it, LinkedIn. Isn't this bizarre? 12% successfully sparked a relationship that started on the site. It's kind of genius. I never would have thought of this. It's kind of shocking though, because LinkedIn actually has an anti-flirting policy. But you know what? Once in a while, it's a little bit of fun to break the rules. And evidently, it's also worth, look at you smirking over there, because you know you've done it. 106.7 WJJY.
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20: I'm meteorologist Mace Michaels. Mostly cloudy tonight, a few showers and storms, and lows in the low 60s. Partly sunny tomorrow, high mid-80s, isolated storms possible. Dry, pleasant, and mostly sunny Wednesday and Thursday, highs close to 80. Rain chances return late Friday into Saturday. Lakes, great food, and friendly faces. It's all in Worthington, Minnesota, and it's worth a look. 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

1067 WJJY. So back to school, whether we like it or not, which some of us we've discovered really like it and some of us don't, but it's coming no matter what. And as we inch closer, we are working hard to get this bus stuffed, you guys. We are teaming up with the Lakes Area United Way, and we are collecting these school supplies for all of our local students that are in need of a little bit of help to go back to school with all the things that they need to be successful as well. So as you are shopping around, if you can pick up some extra notebooks, pencils, rulers, paints, whatever it is that you can help with, please feel it in your heart to do so. And then we have a few drop-off locations, which you can also find on our website, 1067wjjy.com. But I will also list them for you. Essentia Health, St. Joseph's Hospital, the Garage Door Store in Nisswa, Deerwood Bank, Ace Hardware, American National Bank. 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

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Our next song is David Guetta. 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We will

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Let's talk about our B-Bay deal of the day. I almost forgot to talk about this earlier, so good thing we still have 2 hours left because I think y'all are going to want to hop on this one. Easy meal for any night of the week. 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
19: I'm meteorologist Mace Michaels. Mostly cloudy tonight, a few showers and storms, and lows in the low 60s. Partly sunny tomorrow, high mid-80s, isolated storms possible. Dry, pleasant, and mostly sunny Wednesday and Thursday, highs close to 80. Rain chances return late Friday into Saturday. Lakes, great food, and friendly faces. It's all in Worthington, Minnesota, and it's worth a look. It's 67 right now.

106.7 WJJY. It's Brooke Michaels, and coming up here, I'm going to read you a freaky statistic about resumes. So stay tuned, 106.7 WJJY.

0: Taylor Swift, I knew it, I knew you. 106.7 WJJY. So this This statistic really does not sit well in my heart. So I'm a person who I even like to read a book on paper. So all of this new, this tech world that's kind of coming about kind of freaks me out. And then I read this. And this is about job applications. So experts say traditional job applications are increasingly being filtered by AI before a human ever sees them. One estimate found that 75% of resumes are rejected by automated systems. Sometimes I think the part that's hard here is sometimes people are so much different and could be incredible at a job than they are on paper. So like these automated systems without that like human core, you're missing out on some good people, whoever is using these systems. It's breaking my heart. 106.7 WJJY.
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9: I'm meteorologist Mace Michaels. Mostly cloudy tonight, a few showers and storms, and lows in the low 60s. Partly sunny tomorrow, high mid-80s, isolated storms possible. Dry, pleasant, and mostly sunny Wednesday and Thursday, highs close to 80. Rain chances return late Friday into Saturday. Lakes, great food, and friendly faces. It's all in Worthington, Minnesota, and it's worth a look. Currently, it's 66.
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It's Brooke Michaels, and wow, you must have had just a blissful Monday full of so much energy, being that you are still awake, still vibing with us here. Couldn't be more grateful. 1067 Boston with Stella Lefty up next. 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

0: 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We are listening to Michelle Branch, Wiz Khalifa, and Stella Lefty. 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
13: I'm meteorologist Mace Michaels. Mostly cloudy tonight, a few showers and storms, and lows in the low 60s. Partly sunny tomorrow, high mid-80s, isolated storms possible. Dry, pleasant, and mostly sunny Wednesday and Thursday, highs close to 80. Rain chances return late Friday into Saturday. Lakes, great food, and friendly faces. It's all in Worthington, Minnesota, and it's worth a look. It's 67 right now.

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Max McNown, Better Me For You. 106.7 WJJY. We have some good celebrity birthdays today. If it is yours, you're obviously the number one celebrity we are celebrating here. You celebrate with Chad Michael Murray, who turned 45 today. One Tree Hill, still to this day, one of my favorites. David Gregory, 56. Marley Matlin, 61 years old. Happy birthday, 106.7 WJJY. It's

0: 1067 WJJY. We just talked about the birthdays that we celebrated today, yours and a few celebrities. And now what national days were going on? Well, we just, we weren't in tune with it. National Peach Pie Day. I would have opted out of that one anyways. National Waffle Day. I do love me a good waffle. This brings me to the question, pancake or waffle, what are you choosing? Every time, without a doubt, I'm choosing a waffle. 1067 WJJY.
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27: I'm meteorologist Mace Michaels. Mostly cloudy tonight, a few showers and storms, and lows in the low 60s. Partly sunny tomorrow, high mid-80s, isolated storms possible. Dry, pleasant, and mostly sunny Wednesday and Thursday, highs close to 80. Rain chances return late Friday into Saturday. Lakes, great food, and friendly faces. It's all in Worthington, Minnesota, and it's worth a look. It's 67 right now.
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Taste is so good. Niall Horan, 106.7 WJJY. So it is that time. 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

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It's Brooke Michaels. And now is the time for me to thank you guys for spending your time with here with us at 106.7 WJJY. I know I'm going to sign off, go get some shut eye, so we can have another fun day tomorrow right here on 106.7 WJJY.

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30: I'm meteorologist Mace Michaels. Mostly cloudy tonight, a few showers and storms, and lows in the low 60s. Partly sunny tomorrow, high mid-80s, isolated storms possible. Dry, pleasant, and mostly sunny Wednesday and Thursday, highs close to 80. Rain chances return late Friday into Saturday. Lakes, great food, and friendly faces. It's all in Worthington, Minnesota, and it's worth a look. 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
7: I'm meteorologist Mace Michaels. Mostly cloudy tonight, a few showers and storms, and lows in the low 60s. Partly sunny tomorrow, high mid 80s, isolated storms possible. Dry, pleasant, and mostly sunny Wednesday and Thursday, highs close to 80. Rain chances return late Friday into Saturday. Lakes, great food, and friendly faces. It's all in Worthington, Minnesota, and it's worth a look. It's 67 right now.
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6: I'm meteorologist Mace Michaels. Mostly cloudy tonight, a few showers and storms, and lows in the low 60s. Partly sunny tomorrow, high mid-80s, isolated storms possible. Dry, pleasant, and mostly sunny Wednesday and Thursday, highs close to 80. Rain chances return late Friday into Saturday. Lakes, great food, and friendly faces. It's all in Worthington, Minnesota, and it's worth a look. 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
28: I'm meteorologist Mace Michaels. Mostly cloudy tonight, a few showers and storms, and lows in the low 60s. Partly sunny tomorrow, high mid-80s, isolated storms possible. Dry, pleasant, and mostly sunny Wednesday and Thursday, highs close to 80. Rain chances return late Friday into Saturday. Lakes, great food, and friendly faces. It's all in Worthington, Minnesota, and it's worth a look. It's 67 right now.
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The Morning Mess with Eric and Tess. At least some choices are easy. 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

0: I love this place. I've been surfing here since I was a kid. Now, seeing my grandson out on the water, it means everything to me. Watching him and taking in the blue waves, the sea breeze, the blurry horizon.
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14: Mostly sunny today. We'll get to around 84 for a high this afternoon, and it will gradually become less humid throughout the day today. Tonight, mostly clear, 61. Tomorrow, mostly sunny, little breezy. It'll be cooler and less humid with a high tomorrow right around 78. On Thursday, sunshine, high of 77. Discover Lakes, great food, and friendly faces in Worthington, Minnesota. Worthington, it's definitely worth a look. I'm meteorologist Sean Cable. Temperature now 67.
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0: That's the Lumineers and Ho Hey. This is 106.7 WJJY, Brainerd, Baxter, and Crosby, Ironton at 6 o'clock. It's clear skies, 64 degrees.
1: From ABC News, I'm Wayne Cabot. You have underestimated Canada, says Ontario Premier Doug Ford to Donald Trump after the American president said Canada must fall in line on trade.
2: We're going to fight with everything we have. And you know something? I have more courage, more brains in my baby toe than he has in his whole body.
1: Ford saying Canadians would rather endure the pain of Trump's threatened 50% sanctions and tariffs than give in to U.S. pressure. Canada will announce retaliatory tariffs today. Earlier in the trade war, Ontario did impose a 25% surcharge on power going into Michigan, Minnesota, and New York. The Supreme Court backing new U.S. Postal Service regulations on mail-in voting, prompting questions about how these changes could be implemented with congressional midterms that's only 2 months away. ABC's Craig Wall reports from Chicago.
3: Mail-in ballots have been growing in popularity with voters, with nearly a third of ballots cast that way in the 2024 election, according to federal data. States like Illinois have insisted it's secure, and a study last year by the Brookings Institute found only 4 cases of fraud out of every 10 million mail ballots cast.
1: Polls are opening now in South Carolina in the Republican primary to fill Lindsey Graham's seat. His sister Darlene Graham is the Trump-endorsed candidate. Ralph Norman is a staunch conservative and member of the Hardline Freedom Caucus. The Hawk fire on the hills above Reno now 27% contained, with tens of thousands in shelters.
4: There are so many people who have been impacted from this fire and have just been pushed out throughout Reno and displaced from their homes. This is a fire that broke out over the weekend, already burning more than 15,000 acres. It's injured 3 people, 3 firefighters, and firefighters really have a lot of work ahead of them.
1: ABC's Melissa Don, at least 38 homes turned to ash. FEMA says aid is on the way. You're listening to ABC News.
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1: Apparently, some of the people deported from the U.S. to Venezuela died in the earthquakes that struck that country, and their families want an apology from Venezuela's interim government. Records show a growing number of relatives of service members are being deported, as those members are away fighting America's war against Iran. ABC's Karen Waugh reports from Washington.
7: The wife of a U.S. Army sergeant is the latest spouse of a military service member to be deported from the U.S. after the Trump administration rolled back immigration protections for military families. In another case, a sailor on the USS Lincoln, who's serving a record 9-month deployment at sea, says his father back in Florida has been detained by Border Patrol. Joshua Aviles saying, "I don't know how I can mentally continue working 12-plus-hour days, knowing my dad is somewhere possibly treated like a criminal."
1: A DHS spokesperson saying, "Having a family member in the military is not a free pass to violate our nation's laws." Just heard from ABC's Alex Perez in Gary, Indiana this morning, where the traffic lights are working again. Business signs are lit up. Living room lights are on in neighborhoods that were pitch black in the last bunch of days. 2 weeks since a devastating storm, they're down to about 2,000 outages this morning. Arson arrests are expected in Cleveland in a massive fire that destroyed the historic Friendship Baptist Church. It was 132 years old, now gone. Wayne Cabot, ABC News.
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0: 106.7 WJJY, good morning. It's 5.5 minutes after 6 o'clock. And with a clear sky, mostly clear anyway, we have a temp this morning of 64 degrees. We'll check your forecast here coming up after news and sports. Your news this hour is brought to you by E.L. 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
14: From the Brainerd Now Newsroom, I'm Zach Mahoney. One person was found dead after several propane tanks reportedly exploded Monday afternoon in St. Louis County. The sheriff's office responded to the area of what East Pioneer Road and Pioneer Junction Road in Normanna Township, about 18 miles northeast of Duluth, just before 2 p.m., following reports of a home fire. In a press release, the sheriff's office said someone called 911 after hearing several propane tanks explode and finding an active fire at their neighbor's home. Fire crews found multiple outbuildings fully engulfed in flames. After extinguishing the fire, officials found a man deceased at the scene. The sheriff's office and state fire marshal are investigating the incident. Iron Range residents are staying united despite divisions over mining near the Boundary Waters. CBS Minnesota reports that renewed copper-nickel mining proposals are dividing the Ely area over jobs and environmental risks. Supporters say mining could provide well-paying union jobs while protecting the region's water. Opponents warn the projects could pollute the wilderness while providing only temporary economic benefits. Residents on both sides say they respect their neighbors and share the goals of protecting the water and helping their communities prosper. And Ramsey County Sheriff Bob Fletcher is warning young people with gang ties to stay away from the Minnesota State Fair. He says he sent 233 letters to people across the Twin Cities between the ages of 16 and 22, urging them to separate themselves from individuals involved in criminal activity. 10 alleged gang members have already vowed to stay away from the state fair after Ramsey County Attorney John Choi and Minnesota Attorney General Keith Ellison filed a civil suit against them. Sheriff Fletcher says six deputies who specialize in Somali gangs will be at the fair to take action if gangbangers violate the order. He added that law enforcement will be beefed up at night. The Great Minnesota Get-Together starts on August 27th and runs through Labor Day in Falcon Heights. I'm Zach Mahoney from the Brainerd Now Newsroom.
0: Thank you, Zach. 106.7 WJJY. Eric Grant out today. I'm Tess Taylor with the Tess Taylor version of sports. Let's start with a couple of stories outside of the state. Major League Baseball Commissioner Rob Manfred expects next season to be played on schedule. Speaking to ESPN on Sunday, Manfred said that the goal of ongoing labor talks is the players' union, of the players' union, is to get a deal done with time to spare before spring training. The league's owners are pushing hard for a salary cap, something the players say is unnecessary. MLB's current collective bargaining agreement expires on December 1st, with a lockout expected if a new deal is not placed by then. Lane Kiffin's departure from Ole Miss to LSU brought fears of espionage by his former employer. The head of the Rebels NIL Collective says that the Assorted Crackers podcast said that the FBI swept the football offices for recording devices. Walker Jones says he didn't have much trust in his former head coach upon the abrupt exit of the SEC rival, adding that he slept in his office for several days while working to keep some of the Rebels NFL's top players from leaving for Baton Rouge. Interesting. Cleveland Browns quarterback Deshaun Watson is issuing an apology for negative comments about his team's fans. The 30-year-old told the media yesterday that he was expecting a much warmer reception and allowed his emotions to get the best of him after being greeted with a chorus of boos. Watson went on to say that he understands the frustration about the team's investment in him and the on and off field issues that have dimmed his potential. Watson will start with the Browns week one visit to the Jacksonville Jaguars, despite appearing to be outplayed by second year man Shedeur Sanders. Let's bring him closer to home. Well, Vikings made a couple of signings yesterday. Minnesota inked defensive lineman Jonathan Harris and tight end Matt Lauder two deals. The Vikes waived defensive lineman Taki Taimani and rookie cornerback Tyreek Chappelle with injury designations.

0: the Target Center. Natasha Howard led Minnesota in scoring with 13 points. Minnesota had won six in a row and will visit the Atlanta Dream on Sunday. And Minnesota United FC hopes to build off its recent victory after blowing out the San Jose Earthquakes. The Loons are back in action this weekend. Minnesota hosts Orlando City SC on Saturday down at Allianz Field. That's going to do it for your sports. Let's check your forecast. We'll do that after this from Rasmussen University.
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0: We're looking at a mostly sunny and breezy day today, aiming for around 83 degrees. South winds 5 to 15 become west and gusty around 25 later today. Overnight tonight, clear with a low expected around 60 and a west breeze 5 to 15. For Wednesday, it'll become partly sunny, still breezy, with a high of around 78. Clear skies Wednesday night, sunny Thursday, the high about 78 degrees. Checking out the radar screen, there's a little action in northern Minnesota, up in northern St. Louis County, up toward the Boundary Waters, where they have been experiencing rain and showers, which is a good thing. They've needed it, and it has helped, and we're going to watch that system continue to move, but it's not affecting us at this time. Right now, our pressure is at 29.98. That's been rising. South breeze at about 6, and with a clear sky. We're seeing a few clouds out there now, especially since I came in. I was looking at some really nice, crisp, clean stars up there. But right now, our temp is at 64 degrees. It's about 13 minutes past 6. Now you're up to date on your news and information leader, 106.7 WJJY.

0: 106.7 WJJY, the Lakes Area's best variety from Olivia Rodrigo, that is Drop Dead. Good morning and welcome to your Tuesday. I'm Tess Taylor. It's about 16 minutes past 6 o'clock and I today am flying solo. Eric Grant now has a few days off as we are using up vacation time here toward the end of summer because we don't want to cram it all at the end of the year. You know how that goes. So let's do this thing. We've got some stuff to take care of, including a cash call. $628.09 appears to be what's working here and what's been left for me. So that's what I'll try to give away when I make the cash call in the 8 o'clock hour, around 8:15 or so. So write that down, $628.09. We'll see if we can't give away some money here on a Tuesday. And thanks to our friends at Lake Latitude and Nisswa for sponsoring our cash calls here on Tuesdays. Appreciate that very much. We also appreciate our forecast as summer seems to be winding down, at least when it comes to back to school. Yeah, goodness gracious. Stu Muck will have our forecast details here coming up in about a half an hour or so. I'll visit with him, see how he's been doing. See, I've been on vacation since about last Wednesday, so I'll catch up with him and we'll talk about the weather for the rest of the week. Games and prizes and all sorts of stuff. We'll see what we can get into and see if I even remember how to run this thing. Yeah, stick around. This will be good. And sports, too. That's always fun for me. No, it's not. But I'll give it my best shot as we continue here through our morning. I'm Tess Taylor, and welcome to it. It's the Morning Mess with just me, Tess, today at WJJY.
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0: 106.7 WJJY, Dominic Fike and Baby Doll. Isn't this Thursday the start of the Minnesota State Fair? Oh, gosh. Yeah, I was talking with some of my relatives here this past week, talking about, do we go? Do we not go? Do you want to go? It's like, you want to go, but man, is it expensive? What is it, $20 for a ticket? I think you can get them discounted at like 17 if you get them in advance or through the website. I don't know. I'll look into that, see what we can find, if you can save yourself some money going, you know. And then do you park somewhere and take a shuttle in, you know? Sometimes you can park at one of the malls down there and do that kind of thing. So many options. I haven't gone to the state fair in years, so part of me does want to go. But I don't know. We'll see how that goes later, maybe. Anyway, it's the Morning Mask with Just Me, Tess, JJY.
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0: Briscoe Lake, Riverton, and all of the Brainerd Lakes. Today we're looking at mostly sunny skies, a breezy day with a high of about 83. South wind will become west, 5 to 15, gusting it up to about 25 miles per hour. Clear tonight, down to 60. Partly sunny, it stays breezy tomorrow. The high 78, and sunny Thursday, again a high 78. Northwest wind, 5 to 15. Temp right now with a fair sky, 64 degrees as we make our way through this Tuesday. I'm Tess Taylor, flying solo. Music now for you from Justin Bieber. This is Sorry at WJJY.

0: 106.7 WJJY. 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JJY.
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0: 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And speaking of weather, your forecast from Stu Muck, our meteorologist, coming up next here on The Morning Mess at JJY.
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0: Time now to visit with JJY meteorologist Stu Muck. Good morning, Stu.
30: Good morning, Tess. How's it going today?
0: It's going. I am alive and sitting upright and taking fluids. How about you?
30: Yeah, that's what I noticed this morning.
0: Yeah. You too. Okay, this is good stuff. Good stuff. Yep, I was off last week I took Thursday, Friday. I had a lot going, and then I did a lot of stuff on those days and the weekend, and then Sunday night I realized, oh, I'm crashing hard. And Monday I was down for the count, slept a lot. I got ill and was stuffed and nasty. But anyway, I'm back on the rebound.
30: Monday, at your age, you'd know better.
0: You'd think, but I guess I can't go that hard and fast and think I'm going to be okay. Wrong. But we're on the mend. We're pounding vitamin C like a crazy person, but we're good. Just in time, because now Eric is gone for a few days. It was like, I better be okay. If not, I'm still going to be here. But anyway, we're good. All good.
30: That's good.
0: How are you?
30: I'm just fine. And we've got a great weather forecast.
0: That's what it looks like. Pretty nice. All right. Well,
30: Nice temperatures, sunshine. Yeah, there is some rain. It's off to our north this morning. I mean, the radar indicating up near Virginia, Ely, International Falls, I seen, has reported 1 inch and 3/10 as of this morning, and also from yesterday. not the case. Not going to be a big system to move into the lakes area. Yes, a cool front is still in the eastern Dakotas. A warm front extending from far northwest Minnesota over toward northwest Wisconsin pushed north of our area already. That's why the rain is a bit further north. There's some activity back in Nebraska. There were some sprinkles in southwest Minnesota early as well. But I really anticipate we're in for another fine day. Sunny, temperatures a little on the above normal side. That's all great. But today's the day that cool front moves out of the eastern Dakotas and passes through. As it does, the winds become west here a little later on in the afternoon, becoming northwest overnight. They'll be a little bit stronger, and they will bring in just a little drier and then somewhat cooler air mass. No, we're not getting cold. It's not winter. No, no, no. We'll drop back to normal or maybe a degree below. That's about it. But we just dried out a little bit as we head toward midweek and on toward Thursday and Friday, all sounding well and good. There may be some rain to our east even on later today or into the evening hours. We're not going to be concerned with that. I don't expect we have another possibility of rain until we look toward the weekend into Saturday when a hit or miss little shower could become the possibility. For today, with mostly sunny skies, I expect a high at about 82. South winds, 5 to 15, become west, could be more brisk, gusting up toward 20 or 25 in the afternoon. Overnight, with a clear sky, we drop back to 60. The northwest wind, 5 to 15. Mostly sunny Wednesday and about 78. The northwest winds still around 5 to 15, some gusts near 25. And by Thursday, sunny, 78. The north winds, 5 to 15. It's sunny now. We're at 64. Winds are south at 6. The barometer a bit unsteady up now at 29.9, and it will fall again as that front starts moving in. There's a major fish feeding period from 10 to noon, a minor 4 till 5, and a major tonight, 10:15 to 12:15.
0: Oh, happy day.
30: Yeah.
0: That is good. That's good.
30: It's just really nice. Go out and enjoy it.
0: I will. If I can breathe, we'll be good. So I don't know if it's allergies or what, because I was outdoors a lot. I know.
30: You were outdoors?
0: Easy. Yes.
30: Wow.
0: Friday. Well, Thursday, all day, we were inside painting my daughter's bedroom finally, because I've only had the paint for about 3 years. That was gross.
30: Why rush into stuff?
0: So we were moving furniture and painting, you know, taping and then cutting and then paint all the things.
30: Yeah.
0: And that took a full day of stuff. Full day. Then the next day, we went to Duluth to see my mom and my sister, and we stayed there overnight. We were outside, and they've got the horse, they got the sheep, the chickens, the dogs, the cat, and we were outside a lot in the garden and just hanging out. Then we came back Saturday and decorated the room because, you know, now the paint was dry. Then Sunday, we drove to the cities for my daughter's cousin's fiance's bridal shower, and then we were outside all day in the park and, you know, in where the bridal shower was, and then we were outside in the friend's pool all afternoon, and then it was just like, oh, you wanted to relax, did you?
30: Yeah, no.
0: Mm-mm, there was none of that. So I don't know if I have an allergy. I don't know. Or maybe my body actually relaxed and went, yeah, you're sick now. I really don't know.
30: That's a possibility, too.
0: Or maybe I'm just old. But apparently, there are some things that if you're still saying, apparently it tells you you're old. And the very first one, I'm absolutely guilty of.
30: Okay.
0: Says here, if you say videotaping instead of recording, and I say that all the time. Are you videotaping this or are you taping this?
30: Using what?
0: Tape? Yeah.
30: What, we need to put tape on you? What?
0: I know. Instead of, are you recording this? Yeah, you should be taping this. You should be videotaping this. I do that, and I always go, the minute it comes out of my mouth, I'm like, oh, dummy. Do you say that ever?
30: Not much, no.
0: Yeah, you don't record anything, do you? See, there, I just...
30: Try not.
0: Duh, record. There, I did. I actually say it right there.
30: You got it, see?
0: Okay.
30: So yep. I'm not one of those grab my phone because somebody's doing something and I have to record that.
0: Right.
30: I'm not that guy, no.
0: Okay. Getting better about this one nowadays, but if you say pound sign instead of hashtag, now you kind of have to say hashtag.
30: Oh, no, I still say pound.
0: Okay. All right.
30: Pound 2410 gets you in the gate.
0: If it is, say it is 6:45 on the, do you say, how do you say that in time if you're referring just to that as a time? If you look at the clock and it's.
30: Depends. Am I talking to you at 6:45 or it's 6:45?
0: Yeah. Okay. If you say half past or quarter till when telling time, you're old.
30: Ah.
0: Mm-hmm. Yeah. I say it's quarter after sometimes or quarter to, but mm-hmm. If you say shrink instead of therapist, you're old. Just so you know.
30: I call that the head doctor.
0: Head doctor.
30: Go to your head doctor.
0: Go see your head doctor. Yes. Go grab your pocketbook instead of your purse. Now, see, I thought pocketbook was more like for a wallet, not a purse.
30: Yeah.
0: Right? No?
30: Or I'm corrected. That's a clutch.
0: Oh, get your clutch.
30: Yes.
0: Okay. Who's the person that helps serve drinks on an airplane?
30: Yeah, the stewardess.
0: Mm-mm-mm-mm. That's a flight attendant, sir.
30: Oh.
0: Uh-huh. Can't say stewardess anymore or steward.
30: Yeah, well, I'm old. Guess what?
0: See, there you go. I was just going to say. Oh, God, my sister and I joke about this one all the time. Go get yourself some slacks. Go put on some slacks and a blouse instead of pants. Oh, God. Get yourself some nice slacks. And that's when we always picture the polyester pants Grandma used to wear.
30: Uh-huh.
0: That we talked about a while back. Yep. Oh, and don't forget, you're going to go to the beauty parlor now and get your hairs did.
30: Well, yeah.
0: You're not going to the salon. You're going to the beauty parlor.
30: Go to the beauty parlor.
0: You get to the beauty parlor, you're going to look just fine. And then, what's the meal after lunch called?
30: Supper.
0: Mm-hmm. If you call it supper instead of dinner, you're old. Guess what?
30: Yeah, well.
0: That's you. All right, Stu. Well, this determined you're old. I'm pretty old.
30: Yep.
0: And on that note, I'm going to get going. So, anyway, talk to you next hour there, old fella.
30: You got it. We'll see you then.
0: Okay. Have a good one. Thanks, Stu. Here's Post Malone, 106.7 WJJY.

0: That is Post Malone and Better Now. This is 106.7 WJJY, Brainerd, Baxter, and Breezy Point. We're enjoying a sunny start to our morning here at 7 o'clock.
1: From ABC News, I'm Wayne Cabot. President Trump claims he's considering renaming Lake Ontario Lake America after Ontario's Premier Doug Ford said this about Trump's trade war with Canada.
2: This guy's a loser. He's going to be a loser, and simple as that.
1: Today, Canada plans to answer Trump's new tariff threats, says ABC's Sophie Flay.
3: Prime Minister Carney had previously pledged dollar-for-dollar retaliation after the U.S. imposed 50% tariffs on certain Canadian goods. But yesterday, President Trump went a step further. He's now threatening to also impose 50% tariffs on Canadian cars, trucks, and steel. Trump says Canada has been ripping off the United States for years. Trade talks collapsed over the weekend.
1: Trump says the U.S. doesn't need Canada, but nearly all of U.S. natural gas imports come from Canada, along with more than half of our imported crude oil. Trump last night did acknowledge the U.S. relies on Canada for aluminum. Big wildfire west of Dallas-Fort Worth doubled overnight. The Ross Fire in Palo Pinto blew up to 78 square miles. It's about three times the size of the fire burning on the Nevada-California border. That has tens of thousands still out of their homes.
4: This is not far from downtown Reno. Really, we are at the heart of Reno. You just go out about 15 minutes. Those are the immediate first roadblocks that officials have set up. The National Guard is here. They're pushing out so many people because they had 45,000 people that were ordered to evacuate. Then more than 40,000. So we're looking at almost 100,000 people that had orders either to evacuate or to be prepared to evacuate.
1: ABC's Melissa Don in Reno. Voting underway this morning for the seat to replace Senator Lindsey Graham in South Carolina. Sister Darlene Graham, the Trump-endorsed candidate in the Republican primary, she hasn't run before, facing Ralph Norman of the hardline Freedom Caucus. Taiwan has charged nine people, including one from NVIDIA and two from Supermicro, for illegally exporting high-end AI servers to China. This is ABC News.
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1: Don't think this year's midterm elections will be directly impacted, but 2028 might be, by the Supreme Court giving President Trump the green light to implement part of his executive order limiting access to mail-in voting as the issue makes its way through lower courts. This allows the Department of Homeland Security to compile a federal registry of what it thinks are eligible voters. Trump's executive order also tees up the Postal Service to restrict who can get a mail-in ballot and only send them out in states that are cooperating. Christian Gross, director of the USC Democracy and Fair Elections Lab.
11: The executive order says it's to create efficiency and standards that are national, but critics of the executive order say it's going to actually make it more likely that mail-in ballots don't get counted.
1: Homeland Security confirming that the wife of an Army sergeant has just been deported to Honduras. The couple has a six-year-old daughter. The sergeant says his wife lived in the U.S. for 10 years and was pursuing citizenship. And a sailor on board the USS Abraham Lincoln says his father was arrested by ICE while awaiting approval of his green card. Denitza James is president of the group Repatriate Our Patriots.
12: Their lives are being put in the hands of an administration that it's not seeing how the families are connected to the service member and to their readiness.
1: DHS says having a family member in the military is not a free pass to violate laws. Wayne Cabot, ABC News.
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19: From the Rainer Now Newsroom, I'm Zach Mahoney. Campfires are once again allowed across Superior National Forest and the Boundary Waters. Cooler temperatures and rain have allowed the U.S. Forest Service to lift the ban. Nearly 600 personnel remain assigned to four large wildfires covering about 76,000 acres across the region. Rain and thunderstorms are expected to further reduce the fire risk across northeastern Minnesota. More than 1,600 Boundary Waters campsites have reopened since wildfires forced the entire wilderness to close on July 14th. A four-year-old child suffered extensive injuries after they were run over by a lawnmower last week in Morrison County. The Morrison County Sheriff's Office reports that emergency crews responded to a home in Swanville Township, about a half hour southwest of Little Falls, just before 1:30 Friday afternoon. The report says a 33-year-old man was operating a zero-turn lawnmower with the child sitting on the front platform. The child fell off and was run over while the blades were running. The child was airlifted to Children's Minnesota Hospital in Minneapolis for treatment. The incident remains under investigation, and the condition and the identity of the child are not known at this time. And the Cass County Sheriff's Office reminds residents and visitors to take precautions following an increase in bear activity and human-bear interactions throughout the area. Recently, the Cass County Sheriff's Office and local law enforcement have responded to a number of incidents involving bears, including three separate incidents involving bears entering occupied homes, a bear entering a tent at a campground, motor vehicle crashes involving bears, bears getting into garbage or attempting to access garbage, and bears repeatedly hanging around residential properties while searching for available food sources. You can reduce bear encounters by removing or securing potential food sources around homes, cabins, campsites, and businesses. The sheriff's office also reminds the public never to intentionally approach, corner, chase, or attempt to photograph a bear at close range. If a bear is repeatedly entering a home, vehicle, or other structure, or is displaying aggressive or unusual behavior, contact local law enforcement or the appropriate wildlife authorities. I'm Zach Mahoney from the Brainerd Now Newsroom.
0: Thank you very much, Zach. I'm Tess Taylor here at 106.7 WJJY. We'll have your forecast coming up here in a moment. First, though, with a look at sports. Again, Eric Grant out today. Here's the Tess Taylor version. Major League Baseball Commissioner Rob Manfred expects next season to be played on schedule. Speaking to ESPN on Sunday, Manfred said that the goal of ongoing labor talks with the players' union is to get a deal done with time to spare before spring training. The league's owners are pushing hard for a salary cap, something the players say is unnecessary. MLB's current collective bargaining agreement expires December 1st, with a lockout expected if a new deal is not in place by then. Cleveland Browns quarterback Deshaun Watson is issuing an apology for negative comments about his team's fans. The 30-year-old told the media yesterday that he was expecting a much warmer reception and allowed his emotions to get the best of him after being greeted with a chorus of boos. Watson went on to say that he understands the frustration about the team's investment into him and then the on and off field issues that have dimmed his potential. Watson will start the Browns' week one visit to the Jacksonville Jaguars despite appearing to be outplayed by second-year man Shedeur Sanders. The Vikings made a couple of signings yesterday. Minnesota inked defensive lineman Jonathan Harris and tight end Matt Lauder to deals. The Vikes waived defensive lineman Taki Taimani and rookie cornerback Tariq Chappelle with injury designations and corresponding moves. Vikes take on the Broncos in preseason action. Friday, 8 p.m. is kickoff, and you can hear Vikings games this season on B93.3, our sister station down the dial. The Twins topped the Athletics 9-6 to open their series in Sacramento. Zebby Matthews was credited with the win after striking out seven batters over seven innings. Minnesota snapped its three-game skid and will continue the three-game set tonight in Sacramento. Game time 8:40. And you can hear Twins games on Cool 103.5, our other sister station. College football is nearly here. Week one begins next Thursday. Minnesota hosting Eastern Illinois. Wisconsin opening the year on September 6th. They're taking on Notre Dame at Lambeau Field. Minnesota Lynx saw their winning streak come to an end after falling to the Golden State Valkyries 80-66 at Target Center. Natasha Howard led Minnesota in scoring with 13 points. Minnesota had won six in a row and will visit the Atlanta Dream, that game on Sunday. And Minnesota United FC hopes to build off its recent victory after blowing out the San Jose Earthquakes. The Loons are back in action this weekend. Minnesota hosts Orlando City SC on Saturday at Allianz Field. That's going to do it for sports. I'll have your forecast details after this from Farm Safety.
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0: Mostly sunny and breezy conditions are expected today. We should warm up to around 82 degrees. Those winds will start southerly, become westerly at 5 to 15, and could gust to 20 and 25. Clear tonight, down to 60. Winds northwest, 5 to 15. Partly sunny, still breezy again Wednesday. The high 78. Northwest winds will be gusting to 20 and 25. Thursday, sunny and 78 with a northwest wind at 5 to 15.

0: 106.7 WJJY, today's best variety. Meghan Trainor still don't care. It's 14 minutes past 7 o'clock. Welcome to the Morning Mess here on your Tuesday. I'm Tess Taylor, flying solo once again here today. Eric Grant off for a couple of days. So, yeah, that's how we're rolling here on the Morning Mess. And now we are rolling into a game. Yes, what that game will be? Well, that's determined by the spinning or the wacky wheel of wonder. Need a contestant on the line, 828-1067. We'll spin the wheel, find a game to play, and the prize this morning is a $15 gift certificate to Dunmire's. Yes, Dunmire's, the place to be on Saturday if you want to see some boxing. Yeah, this will be at the 210 location. They're going to be throwing some punches down there. Boom, boom. Anyway. You can look it up online at the Dunmire's Facebook page. Hope to see a lot of folks out there. It's going to be fun. It's an outdoor event, too. So, anyway, if you want to try to win a $15 gift certificate to Dunmire's, you can try to play today's game before we take calls at 828-1067. Let's get to some rules.
1: 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And here are the rules for today's contest on the Morning Mess with Eric and Tess. One win per household per month. When you win, they will mail your prize to you, so please stay on the line after the game so they can get your address. And please, whatever you do, turn down your darn radio when you call in. Don't forget to be kind to your neighbor today.
0: That's right. Okay, 828-1067 if you would like to play for that gift certificate to Dunmire's here this morning. Let's go to the phone. Good morning.
2: Good morning.
0: Hello, who's this?
2: This is Ashley.
0: Hi, Ashley. How are you?
2: Good, how are you?
0: Doing well, thank you. All right, you ready to give this wheel a spin, find your game this morning?
2: Yes, I am.
0: All righty, let's give it a whirl. And it looks like...

0: We are playing Buzzword this morning, Ashley. You know how this game you know how this is played?
1: I think so, but okay. I might need to be refreshed.
0: No problem. I'm going to give you a word, your buzzword, and that word is going to be used in all of your answers in some form or another. So I've got a card here that has a bunch of clues on it, and I will read those. And you give me your answers. If you're stuck on it, the nice thing about this game is you can say pass. So if you're hung up, you have no idea, just say pass. We'll move on to the next one. There are 10 clues. You just have to get 5 before the 1 minute timer sounds, okay?
1: Okay.
0: Does that make sense?
1: Yes.
0: Okay. So today, Ashley, your buzzword is zip. Z-I-P. Okay?
1: Zip. Okay.
0: So zip is in the answer somehow or another, and I will read the clues. I'll start this timer, though, after I read the first clue. So the word zip.
1: Did you say zip? Z-I-P?
0: Z-I-P, correct.
1: Okay, okay.
0: Yep, that makes sense. You got it?
1: Yep, yep.
0: All right, let's do this. Sorry, I have a cold, so my throat is super dry, so I'm trying to, to keep my whistle wet, if you will, as we do this. Okay, so, Ashley, zip is your buzzword, and I will start the timer. And again, you can say pass. If you're stumped, just say pass and keep on going, okay?
1: Okay.
0: All right, let's do this thing. Here we go. Zip is the buzzword. Removable disk storage system.
1: Pass.
0: Okay. Keep quiet.
1: Zip the lip?
0: Yep. Closure for your coat, purse, or pants?
1: Zipper.
0: Yes. My, oh, what a beautiful day. Plenty of sunshine. Head my way.
1: Zippity-doo-dah?
0: Yes. Holds your leftovers and keeps them fresh.
1: Ziploc.
0: Yes.
1: Ziploc bag.
0: Yep. Multi-purpose cable tie.
1: Zip tie.
0: Yes, that's good for the win. Oh my gosh, how quick are you? That is so awesome. Nicely done, girl. Way to go. Look at. Zero problem for you. Well played. The first one, the removable disk storage system, is a zip drive. That's a computer.
1: Oh, yeah. Yes. Okay, yep.
0: Yep, and some of these, no kidding. So, but yes, keep quiet, zip your lip. You got the ones you needed. Zippity. I wanted to sing that one so bad, but I couldn't do it with music playing in the background. That's my problem. Yes. And then the other ones probably would have gotten it too. The 5 digits that tell where you live.
1: Zip code.
0: Mm-hmm. Info on a computer compressed to reduce size for storage. Ooh. It's a zip. The zip file, that's maybe an older term for computer. See, computers and me don't mix, so. and a fun outdoor ride. Just hold on and let it glide.
1: Zip line.
0: There you go. Nicely done. Well, Ashley, you played that game like a champ, so you're getting that $15 gift certificate to Dunmire's. I'll just have you hang on the line, and we'll confirm your address and get that mailed out to you, okay?
1: Wonderful. Thank you.
0: You bet. Thank you. Awesome. That is how you play the game, my friends. Way to go. All right, 20 minutes after 7 o'clock, let's keep the music rolling with some Bruno Mars this morning at WJJY.

0: Risk It All, 106.7 WJJY, Lakes Area's best variety. Good morning, I'm Tess Taylor. Welcome to the Morning Mess. And if you plan on attending today's business after hours over at Widseth here in Baxter, 4:30 to 6, please RSVP. They want to make sure that Three Cheers Catering has enough yummies for you. 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Let them know that you're going to be attending business after hours today. If you're going to be there, bring your business cards. You could win some prizes too. It's going to be awesome. Hope to see a lot of folks over there. Weather check on the way next here at JJY.
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0: Looking at a sunny and breezy day today for the Lakes, aiming for 82 degrees. Winds eventually from the south will become west and gusting to 25. Clear tonight, down to 60. Tomorrow, partly sunny and breezy. We'll see a high of 78. Winds northwest gusting to 20 and 25. Thursday, sunny and 78. Right now, we're at 65 degrees with a south wind at about 5 to 10. Beautiful. 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That's what you'll need to know if I call you in the 8 o'clock hour. 62809, as we are your cash call station. And today it's all thanks to Lake Latitude in Nisswa. I'm Tess Taylor, and it's music now from Olivia Dean at WJJY.

0: 106.7 WJJY, Elixirio's best variety. From Olivia Dean, it's so easy. It's so easy. It's so easy to talk to Jeff Obricki at Tanner Motors in Brainerd, so I'm going to do that right now. Hi, Jeff.
1: Well, good morning, Tess. How you doing?
0: I'm doing well. How are you?
1: I'm doing great. You know, walked out the door and there's a little, you know, gust of wind and my back was covered with yellow leaves, and I'm like,
0: oh,
1: I'm not ready for that yet.
0: I know. Yeah, they're turning.
1: Yeah, last full week of August here, and yeah, it came quick, didn't it? A lot of stuff going on around Lakes area, and it just goes quick. So,
0: yep.
1: Here we are, big finish. You know, we're going to have we've had a strong month, and, you know, we're not letting off the gas here at Tanner Motors. 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We'll certainly tell you about what's not here or what's on the way in, or get a special request. But best yet, sun's out, 620 West Washington Street in Brainerd. We're here till 7 o'clock, and we'd love to see you out here and show you how you can save big money on your next truck.
0: Sounds like a plan. We'll send them in. Have a great day, Jeff.
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0: 1067 WJJY, today's best variety, Lady Gaga, The Edge of Glory. What is it, 2 weeks from today, a lot of schools will be opening their doors, welcoming students back in. Unbelievable, I know. Some kids are on the edge about going back. Some teachers are on the edge about going back. Parents are on the edge of yee-haw! Okay, anyway, enough about that. We're going to check in with JJY meteorologist Stu Muck. Your forecast details on the way next here on The Morning Mass at WJJY.
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0: Visiting now with JJY meteorologist Stu Muck. Hi, Stu.
3: Hello, Tess. What's happening?
0: Well, the sun is shining. It's a Tuesday. Feels like a Monday for me, but it's not. So how about you?
3: Yeah, sun is shining.
0: Yeah.
3: Hound dog's ready to go to breakfast. He's looking at me with that, you know, why are you talking? We need to be going.
0: Oh, your dog is speaking to you, huh?
3: You can read those eyes.
0: I bet you can. It's either saying pet me or feed me or let me go out to go poo, huh?
3: Yeah, that's about it.
0: Nice. All right. Well, good stuff. Can you see my eyes? What are they saying?
3: Kind of a bloodshot. I don't know.
0: No, jeez. That's just from coughing so much yesterday. But no, it's saying tell us the forecast, Stu, because I think you have good things to say.
3: I do. There's very good things to say. I mean, we're talking about temps around, maybe a little above, a little below normal. That's not hard to take. Normal, at least as of the 25th of August, 78 degrees is our normal high. 54 is the normal nighttime low. So we ought to be a little above normal today, staying a little above normal through the nighttime and on into the day tomorrow. All in all, really very nice conditions are exactly what we're going to have in store, and it stays very nice as we make our way right on through midweek. Yes, there is a chance of some rain. There's a very small system trying to brew up a cool front, trying to move on in the eastern part of the Dakotas, just on the northwest corner of Minnesota. That's why the radar indicates some rain up at Ely and up into the Canadian area, north of the international border, if you will. International Falls, I'll say it again, indicating 1 3/10 inches of rain in the last 24 hours. Not the case here. The other rain we see along that frontal boundary is way down in Nebraska. So really what we can expect today will be some sunshine, nice day, but that cool front will move through. So our winds still out of the south, they'll become more westerly as we head toward midday or into the afternoon. And the west winds do tend to tap into just a little drier. That means less humid air and temps may be a degree or two cooler. That's about it. It's going to be a little more breezy later today and on into tomorrow as well. But that just makes it very, very pleasant indeed. A dry, pleasant pattern in store through midweek, right toward the end of the week. There will be some small possibility of rain. I'd say we'll call it officially Saturday, you know, past midnight Friday night. And the slight chance for a little hit or miss shower could be around here as we get the weekend underway. But today, Mostly sunny skies, very fine, about 82. South winds 5 to 15 become west. They'll increase some gusts up near 20 and 25 expected. Overnight with clear skies, we drop to near 60. The northwest wind 5 to 15. Mostly sunny Wednesday, a little breezy, 78. With the northwest wind 5 to 15, there'll be some gusts around 25. And by Thursday, sunny and 78. With a north breeze, 5 to 15. Still sunny and nice, 66 degrees. Winds are south up to 11. There's been a gust of 22 reported, not around now. The barometer up at 29.98. That will drop as that cool front approaches. And there's a major fish feeding period, 10 to noon. A minor 4 till 5, with a major tonight, 10:15 to 12:15.
0: Yay. Happy fish. Okay. That's good. And we'll take it. Not bad. I was talking about your dog, because do you ever feel like your dog knows how you're feeling just by looking at you?
3: Yeah.
0: Yeah.
3: Oh, he knows exactly how my wife feels.
0: Oh, just by looking at her, not by listening to the tone of her voice?
3: Whenever, you know, she's having one of those days, I just want to lay on the couch, I feel rotten, this is wrong, that's wrong. Then she gets mad because he wants to get really close to her and keep her warm because she doesn't feel good.
0: Okay. And she doesn't like that?
3: Get off of me.
0: Okay. Sure.
3: But he's trying to help.
0: Right. Okay. Well, here's the deal. New study shows that dogs are very tuned in to human emotions. Scientists use brain scans on dogs while showing them photos of unfamiliar people making happy faces, sad faces, angry and fearful facial expressions. And happy faces activated a region of their brains associated with rewards. So that means dogs are happy when they see smiling human faces, even if they've never even met the person.
3: Oh, yeah.
0: To them, it's like getting a reward, like getting a treat. The study here, it says, involved mostly border collies, so more research is needed to see how other breeds react. But it's a good thing to try on your own just by smiling at a dog. So if you see a dog and you smile, it might make their day. So if they get all happy, hey, just by seeing you smile and not saying or talking to them, but then give them a grumpy face and see how they react. Just see.
3: Okay.
0: Don't have a reward. Just see if they react to your facial expressions, even if they know you or don't. But be careful, because if they're a grumpy dog, they might not care what your face looks like. They just want to eat your face.
3: Yeah.
0: I don't know. But they say seeing a smiling face for them is just like getting a treat. So maybe save your money and just smile at them and go, here's your treat. Me smiling.
3: Yeah, no, mine is food motivated. Come on.
0: Oh, you mean a smile just isn't going to cut it like a chunk of beef jerky?
3: No,
0: That's too bad. Okay. New line of clothing, Stu. You like T-shirts, right? Kind of fun T-shirts. Disney collaborated with the NFL on new clothing collection that pairs a Disney character. With each of 32 teams in the NFL. Mm-hmm. Okay. Mm-hmm. Miami Dolphins paired up with one from The Little Mermaid. But it was King Triton, so that's okay. It was King Triton. That's okay. Captain America goes to the New England Patriots.
3: Okay.
0: This one, what do you think, New York Jets?
3: Oh, boy. That's a good one.
0: Buzz Lightyear, man.
3: Okay.
0: The Jets, Buzz Lightyear, of course.
3: Okay.
0: Oh, the Cleveland Browns. They got Pluto.
3: Yeah, okay.
0: Okay, let's see what other ones are good. Maximus, the horse from Tangled, goes to the Denver Broncos. A horse, that's good. Well, this makes sense. The Las Vegas Raiders get Darth Vader.
3: Well, yeah.
0: Raiders Vader. Oh, God. Of course. The Dallas Cowboys. Who do you think?
3: What's his name?
0: Yes. Woody.
3: Yeah.
0: Woody from Toy Story.
3: What's his name? You know who I meant.
0: I do. The Detroit Lions. They get Simba.
3: Yep.
0: Who do the Green Bay Packers get? This one's funny.
3: That's a... Who knows?
0: Chewbacca from Star Wars.
3: Okay.
0: You get Chewie. Chewie. Well,
3: I could stand in at a game then.
0: Okay. Now, this one, I guess I haven't seen this one in a while, but the New Orleans Saints get Lewis, the trumpet-playing alligator from The Princess and the Frog.
3: Okay.
0: Oh, my God, this one's funny. The Seattle Seahawks, of course. You know, the seagulls finding Nemo. Mine.
3: Oh, yeah. Yep.
0: Yep, that's who they get. Tampa Bay Buccaneers, they get Captain Hook. Of course they do, from Peter Pan.
3: Yeah, that would be a given.
0: Mm-hmm. So this list didn't have every single one of them, so I had to look up which one our Minnesota Vikings get. And the award goes to, we get Marvel's Thor. Yes. Huh. God of Thunder, the son of...
3: Yep.
0: Odin, the founding member of the Avengers. We get Thor. I'll take that. He's a good old Viking, isn't he? Yeah, he's got the horns, so we'll take him.
3: Yep.
0: That works. Did I miss any? Kansas City Chiefs get the Big Bad Wolf. So, there's a couple. Oh.
3: Okay.
0: Philadelphia Eagles. Dr. Doom.
3: Wow.
0: Yeah.
3: I'm thinking about the tough ones. What about the Washington Commanders?
0: Oh, that one's not on this list either.
3: That's a tough one.
0: Washington Commanders. I could look on here and see if that one comes up quickly. Let's see. Washington Commanders, where are you? Come on.
3: They're in Washington.
0: Washington Commanders, fan pick, Disney Pixar's Ham. Oh, okay. Ham. I guess tribute to the Hogs, so I guess I would have to look up that. I don't know that character.
3: No, I don't either.
0: Mm-mm. I don't know that one.
3: Huh.
0: I'd have to check. But anyway, on that note, Stu, I do have to get going, but you can look it up online if you want. It's pretty easy to do. So I'm going to get cruising. I will talk to you tomorrow.
3: Yep, we'll catch you then.
0: Thank you, Stu. We'll see ya. All right, celebrating a birthday right now, Vivian Campbell of Def Leppard turning 64, so... Let's do up a little Def Leppard this morning. JJY.

0: Def Leppard. Throw some sugar on me. 106.7 WJJY, Brainerd, Baxter, and Aiken. Good morning. It's 8 o'clock.
1: From ABC News, I'm Wayne Cabot. The hot, dry West is fertile ground for fire, and one in Texas right now exploded overnight to three times the size of the one outside Reno. ABC's Jim Ryan is in Dallas-Fort Worth.
2: The largest of the blazes has blackened the brushy countryside between Fort Worth and Abilene. For the firefighters, it's literally an uphill battle.
3: They're experiencing rough terrain, heavy vegetation, high heat, and then also there's gusts of winds that are impacting the fire as well.
2: Laura Stevens of the Texas A&M Forest Service, the blaze doubled in size overnight and now covers an estimated 50,000 acres. Jim Ryan, ABC News in Dallas-Fort Worth.
1: And that Hawk Fire near Reno is still burning, two-thirds uncontained, about 40 homes destroyed. President Trump got ahead of Canada's plans today to have retaliatory tariffs, claiming he's considering renaming Lake Ontario Lake America. China just said that it will defend its interests in Iran after the U.S. threatened an economic D-Day on countries that do business with America's enemy. ABC News senior political correspondent Rachel Scott reports from the White House.
4: President Trump threatening Canadian leaders to fall in line as he threatens to impose new 50% tariffs on car parts, cars, and steel. On top of the steep tariffs he's already imposed on furniture, textiles, building supplies, and alcohol. Canada responding, vowing to impose a dollar-for-dollar tariff on their own. The president brushing that off, writing on social media, "We don't need Canada, they need us."
1: Homeland Security says a massive two-week operation in Virginia and Maryland brought in 1,300 illegal immigrants. DHS says it's mainly targeting people with criminal histories. South Carolina is considering today whether to continue having a Senator Graham. It's the Republican primary to replace the late Lindsey Graham with his sister Darlene, who has never held office before. She has Donald Trump's backing against Freedom Caucus conservative Ralph Norman. This is ABC News.
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1: Word this morning, two people have died in Pennsylvania from measles. The first deaths from measles there in 35 years and the first in the country this year. Both were unvaccinated. At least two NFL players have decided they're going to leave the pros and play in college again. ABC's Hannah Batal reports.
6: Rookie tight end DaQuan Wright was recently waived by the Cleveland Browns. Now, his agents say he has a deal to play for LSU this season. Former New Orleans Saints defensive lineman Xavier Harris is also headed back to college, also to LSU. It comes after the NCAA recently changed its rules to allow athletes 5 years to play. The rule change wasn't supposed to take effect until next season, but that sparked a legal battle. Wright and Harris were among those who sued to become eligible under the rule change.
1: The new rebounds leader in the WNBA is the Atlanta Dream's Angel Reese, 26, last night. She also broke the season record for rebounds held by Asia Wilson. At 66 years old, Judy Oyama has the new Guinness record for world's oldest female competitive skateboarder, telling ABC News she's been doing it since her brother brought home a board that he made himself in wood shop.
7: We tried it out on the driveway, and I just kept skating, and we bought a board together. I never stopped.
1: Still going at 66.
7: I actually feel like I'm skating more this last 2 years than I've skated forever.
1: I'm Wayne Cabot, ABC News.
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10: From the Brainerd Now Newsroom, I'm Zach Mahoney. One person was found dead after several propane tanks reportedly exploded Monday afternoon in St. Louis County. The sheriff's office responded to the area of West East Pioneer Road and Pioneer Junction Road in Ormonde Township, about 18 miles northeast of Duluth, just before 2 p.m., following reports of a home fire. In a press release, the sheriff's office said someone called 911 after hearing several propane tanks explode and finding an active fire at their neighbor's home. Fire crews found multiple outbuildings fully engulfed in flames. After extinguishing the fire, officials found a man deceased at the scene. The sheriff's office and state fire marshal are investigating the incident. Iron Range residents are staying united despite divisions over mining near the Boundary Waters. CBS Minnesota reports that renewed copper-nickel mining proposals are dividing the Ely area over jobs and environmental risks. Supporters say mining could provide well-paying union jobs while protecting the region's water. Opponents warn the projects could pollute the wilderness while providing only temporary economic benefits. Residents on both sides say they respect their neighbors and share the goals of protecting the water and helping their communities prosper. And Ramsey County Sheriff Bob Fletcher is warning young people with gang ties to stay away from the Minnesota State Fair. He says he sent 233 letters to people across the Twin Cities between the ages of 16 and 22, urging them to separate themselves from individuals involved in criminal activity. 10 alleged gang members have already vowed to stay away from the state fair after Ramsey County Attorney John Choi and Minnesota Attorney General Keith Ellison filed a civil suit against them. Sheriff Fletcher says six deputies who specialize in Somali gangs will be at the fair to take action if gangbangers violate the order. He added that law enforcement will be beefed up at night. The Great Minnesota Get-Together starts on August 27th and runs through Labor Day in Falcon Heights. I'm Zach Mahoney from the Brainerd Now Newsroom.
0: Thank you, Zach. And today's Happy Headlines on JJY is coming up after this from Audio Video Extremes in St. Joseph and Baxter.
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0: Nebraska's Central Community College's criminal justice students are receiving funding from the band Metallica. The school received a $15,000 grant through the Metallica Scholars Initiative. The program is a partnership between the band's foundation, All Within My Hands, and the American Association of Community Colleges. This is the sixth straight year that CCC has been selected for the program, bringing its total support to $180,000 since the program started. The funding will be used for tuition, books, and more. That's your happy headline for today. We'll get to your forecast from Stu here in a moment. First, though, with Eric Grant out, you get the Tess Taylor version of sports. Major League Baseball Commissioner Rob Manfred expects next season to be played on schedule. Speaking to ESPN on Sunday, Manfred said that the goal of ongoing labor talks with the players' union is to get a deal done with time to spare before spring training. The league's owners are pushing hard for a salary cap, something that the players say is unnecessary. MLB's current collective bargaining agreement expires December 1st, with a lockout expected if a new deal isn't in place by then. The Minnesota Vikings made a couple of signings yesterday. Minnesota's inked defensive lineman Jonathan Harris and tight end Matt Lauder. Two deals. The Vikes waived defensive lineman Taki Taimani and rookie cornerback Tariq Chappelle with injury designations in corresponding moves. Vikes take on the Broncos in preseason action Friday, 8 p.m. You can pick up Vikings games on our sister station, Home for the Purple, B93.3. Minnesota Twins topped the Athletics 9-6 to open their series in Sacramento. Zebby Matthews was credited with that win after striking out seven batters over seven innings. Minnesota snapped its three-game skid, and they will continue its three-game set tonight in Sacramento. Game time 8:40. Cool 103.5, our other sister station where you can hear Minnesota Twins games. College football nearly here. Week one begins next Thursday. Minnesota hosting Eastern Illinois. Wisconsin opening their year on September 6th. They're taking on Notre Dame at Lambeau Field. Let's see, the Lynx saw their winning streak come to an end after falling to Golden State Valkyries 80-66 at Target Center. Natasha Howard led Minnesota in scoring with 13 points. Minnesota had won six in a row. They will visit Atlanta Dream on Sunday. And Minnesota United FC hopes to build off its recent victory after blowing out the San Jose Earthquakes. The Loons are back in action this weekend. Minnesota set to host Orlando City SC on Saturday at Allianz Field. That is your sports. And that forecast we promised, well, it's coming to you from meteorologist Stu Muck after this from Mattress Firm.
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13: Mostly sunny and more breezy today. The high 82. South winds will become west later, 5 to 15. They could gust to 25. Clear overnight, down to about 60 with a northwest wind. Mostly sunny, breezy tomorrow, 78. The northwest winds gusting near 20 and 25. And by Thursday, sunny about 78. I'm JJY meteorologist Stu Mock.
0: That band of showers and possible thunderstorms continues to press to the east, but it's well off to our northeast in the arrowhead of the state now. But that rain continues to be needed up in that area, so that is good. Our pressure at 29.95. Our winds are from the south and southwest right now at 5 to 10. We do have a mix of sun and clouds. More

0: 106.7 WJJY, today's best variety, Ariana Grande and Hate That I Made You Love Me. Well, I love to give away money, and I'm going to try to do that here in just a moment. We've got a cash call to make worth $628.09. Will you be ready if the call comes your way? Ooh, I certainly hope so. Before I do that, though, want to remind you, we've got a busy weekend coming up if you enjoy music. 20th Annual Lakes Bluegrass Festival coming to the Pine River area the 26th through the 30th. That would be starting tomorrow, my friends. So, yeah, this year's event is featuring Rhonda Vincent, so that's going to be fun. If you want to find out more about that festival, go to lakesbluegrassfestival.com. And the Rural Music Festival 2026 is happening at Redemption Hill in Isle, Minnesota, and that's going to be Friday through Sunday. So if you are into that, they're going to have a lot of great musicians and groups there. I have friends that go to that every year. They say it is absolutely amazing. So for that lineup, a ton of different artists and groups, go to ruralmusic.org to find out the lineup for the weekend at that festival. So if you love different kinds of music, it's all around us this weekend here in the Lakes area. There you have it. All right, a cash call coming up in a moment here at JJY.
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0: 1067 WJJY, your cash call station here in the BLA. Backstreet Boys and Bottle Up. Well, I got one of those numbers that was disconnected up in 50 Lakes when I made the call here this morning, so couldn't give away the money there. Have to put more money in. We can do that. Zeke will be trying to give away the next amount worth $630.17. Did you catch that? Hope so. Catch it and write it down. So if you get the call, you can win the money, all right? $630.17, the new amount in the JJY Cash Call jackpot for the midday call sometime after 10 o'clock here today. Cash calls courtesy of Lake Latitude in Nisswa. Next call going out, as I said, sometime after 10 o'clock with Zeke today here at WJJY.
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0: Beautiful forecast for the lakes today. Sunny, breezy, the high 82. Those winds becoming west eventually, gusting to 20 and 25. Clear tonight, down to 60. Mostly sunny tomorrow, up to 78. Northwest winds gusting to 20 and 25. And sunny Thursday with a high of 78. Right now, we're looking at a beautiful morning, a little mix of sun and clouds. More sun than clouds, and a southwest wind at 5 to 10. Our temp right now at 67. Totally useless trivia on the way next. Right now, the cardigans at JJY.

0: 1067 WJJY, the Lakes Area's best variety. That is Love Fool from the Cardigans. Okie doke, it is 29 minutes past 8 o'clock. Morning mess with just me, Tess. How's your morning going? Doing good on Tuesday? Yeah? All right, more clouds starting to move in. I was hoping we'd see more sun than clouds, but not happening now. That's all right. Let's bring the sunshine in a different way, shall we? Let's do this.
1: And now another useless fact.
0: It's time to play Totally Useless Trivia. I have a totally useless, random, doesn't do anybody any good except someone will win a prize. Question for you today. I'll ask it. If you think you know the answer, you call me at 828-1067 with the beautiful area code of 218, my friends. Oh, yes. 218-828-1067. First one through with the right answer wins today's prize. And it's a $15 gift certificate to Turtle Town Books and Gifts. Yep. Right up there in beautiful Nisswa. Such a great place to do shopping. But you can go to Turtle Town Books, spend a little money of ours. How about that? Okay. Before I get to asking the question and taking your calls, though, I will go over a few simple rules, and they go a little something like this.
2: Hey, hey, I'm Mike Schmidt with Smiles for Jake, and I don't know where you are, but we are here for the rules for the contest you're about to play on Morning Mess with Eric and Tess. If you win today's game, congratulations. Stay on the line after the game so they can get your address. Your prize is going to be mailed to you. Old school. Keep in mind, there can only be one win in your household each month. And when you call, please, please turn down your radio. And remember to smile on.
0: Smile on. Will do. Thank you, sir. All right, here's today's question. And I'm hoping Eric did not ask this one yesterday because I don't know if he did. But we'll find out. Okay? 20% of Americans say that they have done this to get back at a bad coworker. What is it? 828-1067, 20% of Americans say they have done this to get back at a bad coworker. Uh-huh. What have they done? And this, let's be nice. This is a, I mean, sort of nice. This is a family show, okay? If you have an answer, give me a call to win the gift certificate to Turtle Town Books and Gifts. Good morning, caller number one. Hello.
3: How about ate their lunch?
0: Ate their lunch is a great guess. But nope, it is not ate their lunch. Thank you. I'm just going to eat your bologna sandwich because you mean. All right. Nope. 828-1067. Let's try caller number two. Good morning. Hello?
4: Put salt in their coffee.
0: Put salt in their coffee. That's a good one, but nope, not salted up their coffee. Thank you. Okay. Again, 20% of Americans say they have done this to get back at a bad coworker. What have they done to get back at them for whatever? I don't know what they've done, but let's find out here. 828-1067, caller number three. Good morning.
5: Good morning. Would it be plastic wrap the desk?
0: Plastic wrap their desk. That's a fun idea. But nope, it is not that. Thank you. Nope, not plastic wrap the desk. That's funny. We did have somebody do that to us here. Our entire conference room was plastic wrapped one year for April Fool's Day. That was good. Caller four, good morning.
6: Good morning. Is it moving personal items on their desk?
0: Moving personal items on their desk?
6: Yes.
0: No, it is not moving personal items around on their desk. That's a good way to do it, though. Just going to move some things around. Nope, not moving personal items around on their desk. Thank you. Okay. 828-1067. 20% of Americans say they've done this to get back at a bad coworker. What do you think it is? Caller number five. Hello.
7: Say something bad to the boss about them.
0: Ooh, say something bad. That's a good one, but no, it is not that. Thank you. Say something bad to the boss. I'm just going to put in a bad word for you at work. That's not nice, but it's a good answer. That's sure. That's for sure. Caller number six, good morning.
8: Good morning. Is it disconnecting something on their computer?
0: Oh, disconnecting something? Nope, not that. That's a good answer, but nope, not disconnecting something on their computer. That is harsh. Oof. Oof. This is bad ideas, but no. 20% of Americans say they have done this to get back at a bad coworker. And we're playing again for a $15 gift certificate to Turtletown Books and Gifts in Nisswa. 828-1067. Take a couple more calls here if we've got a few more ideas. What have they done to get back at a bad coworker? What might they have done, do you think? Let's see. What does caller number 7 think? Good morning. Ooh, I gotta follow those rules. Hello.
9: Spreading rumors.
0: Spreading rumors. That's a good guess, too. Not spread rumors. Thank you. Okay. Let's just turn on the good old rumor mill, shall we? 828-1067. Caller number 8. What are you thinking?
10: How about took the batteries out of their mouse?
0: I like it. But nope, not taking the batteries out of their mouse either. Nope. Okay, a couple more. Let's see what we can come up with here. We got a couple more. Might get it here. What have they done to get back at a bad coworker? Caller 9, what do you think?
11: Eat their lunch.
0: Eat their lunch. Nope. That is not it. Thank you. That was our first guess, but that's okay. That's all right. Let's see what caller 10 says. Good morning.
12: Taking credit for their ideas.
0: I love it. But no, it is not taking credit for somebody else's work. Thank you, though. Nope. All right. So 20% of Americans say they've done this to get back at a bad coworker. The person who said moving their stuff around their desk at work was very, very close. It was very close. But it was worse than moving it around, moving their personal stuff. Worse than moving it, okay? They actually did something, but not as bad as stealing it. Caller number, I guess, 11. Did you hear my clue?
12: Took their favorite pen.
0: Nope, not took their favorite pen. Thank you. Not took the favorite pen. Okay, if you heard my clues, maybe you can get it. Let's see what we got here. Hold on. Hello, did you hear my clue?
12: I did.
0: And okay, turn your radio down a little bit. Hold on. Hang on. Okay.
12: Okay, there we go.
0: Thank you. Did you hear my clues at all?
12: Yes, I did.
0: What do you think?
12: I think it's hiding their personal items.
0: Hiding their personal items is exactly correct. Yes. Yes. Very good. And who is this?
12: Karen.
0: Karen, how are you today?
12: Good.
0: Okay, so admit it. Have you ever gotten mad at a coworker and been like, I'm just going to hide this maybe in the back of somebody else's drawer or something, or in the back of your own drawer? Have you hit it?
12: Yes.
0: You have? I like your honesty, girl. Way to go. I'm too chicken to do anything like that. I'll just, like, live with the hate in my head, and it lives there forever, you know. Oh, goodness. But, yep, that is the correct answer. 20% of Americans say that they have hid someone's personal belongings just to get back at them for being a jerk or whatever. So, Karen, congratulations. You've got the $15 gift certificate to Turtletown Books and Gifts. I'll have you hold on the line. We'll get that mailed to you, okay?
12: Okay.
0: All right. Thank you. Awesome. That's how it's done. And we here at Hubbard Radio do not condone this type of behavior. We do not. This does not reflect the company's policies by any means. We do not encourage you to do this or anything that was mentioned here on this list. Ever would we ever, ever do that. So FYI. Okay. Here's Alex Warren, music at WJJY.

0: 106.7 WJJY, today's best variety, Alex Warren and Rescuer. 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Registration will start Saturday morning at 9, and it's kickstands up at 10:30, and you can learn more online at onefamilyonecause.org/ride. 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Again, One Family, One Cause, write out the word O-N-E for one.org/ride. If you're a biker, that's a good thing to do for a good cause. We love that. All right, forecast coming up in a Lost Classic 2. 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
0: For Emily Wacon and all of the Brainerd Lakes, let's get a peek at this forecast, courtesy of JJY meteorologist Stu Muck.
7: Mostly sunny and more breezy today. The high 82. South winds will become west later, 5 to 15. They could gust to 25. Clear overnight, down to about 60 with a northwest wind. Mostly sunny, breezy tomorrow, 78. The northwest winds gusting near 20 and 25. And by Thursday, sunny about 78. I'm JJY meteorologist Stu Muck.
0: And we've seen a bunch of clouds move into the Brainerd-Baxter area at this time. Our winds are from the south-southwest at about 8 to 12, gusting to 21. And now with more clouds than sun, our temp, though, is at 69 degrees. 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We're celebrating another birthday here today. Elvis Costello turning 72, English singer and songwriter. Let's do up some Veronica as your Lost Classic. 106.7 WJJY.

0: Rebecca from birthday boy Elvis Costello at 106.7 WJJY. He is turning 72 years old today. 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

0: living, I'm living, so we turning up. 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
1: 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A couple minutes away from 9 o'clock. Now with Kelly Clarkson, I Dare You, JJY.

0: That is Kelly Clarkson and I Dare You. 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
1: From ABC News, I'm Wayne Cabot. With her supporters outside dressed in pink at the courthouse, as they have been every day of her murder trial, the Lindsay Clancy jury is hearing its last witnesses.
2: Prosecutors plan to rest their rebuttal case today after calling two final expert witnesses to cast doubt on the claim that the Massachusetts mother was in the throes of psychosis when she killed her three children. The testimony comes one day after Clancy's attorney moved for a mistrial due to testimony from a prosecution expert about Clancy's religion and how it might have influenced her decision to kill her children. The judge denied the request but sternly instructed the jurors to ignore any testimony about Clancy's faith. Jurors could begin deliberations as early as tomorrow. Peter Haralambos, ABC News.
1: The U.S. has its first measles deaths of 2026, both in Lancaster County, Pennsylvania. The Commonwealth's first deaths from that preventable disease in 35 years, both were unvaccinated. Canada, our traditionally friendly neighbor, is putting up a fence today, announcing retaliatory tariffs after President Trump threatened 50% surcharges on cars and car parts made in Canada. American car makers Ford, GM, and Stellantis operate major plants in Ontario.
3: President Trump has claimed the U.S. does not need Canada, but nearly 100% of U.S. natural gas imports come from Canada, along with more than half of our imported crude oil. And Trump last night acknowledged the U.S. relies on Canada for aluminum. Trump says Canada has been ripping off the United States for years. Trade talks collapsed over the weekend.
1: ABC's Rachel Scott on his social media today, Trump said he's considering renaming Lake Ontario Lake America. The Secret Service says it's aware of a threatening video posted by Iran directed at Barron Trump, the president's youngest son. Stocks have opened flat this morning. Autumn has arrived at Starbucks. The pumpkin spice latte, now officially back on the menu today. You're listening to ABC News.
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6: From the Brainerd Now Newsroom, I'm Zach Mahoney. Campfires are once again allowed across Superior National Forest and the Boundary Waters. Cooler temperatures and rain have allowed the U.S. Forest Service to lift the ban. Nearly 600 personnel remain assigned to four large wildfires covering about 76,000 acres across the region. Rain and thunderstorms are expected to further reduce the fire risk across northeastern Minnesota. More than 1,600 Boundary Waters campsites have reopened since wildfires forced the entire wilderness to close on July 14th. A four-year-old child suffered extensive injuries after they were run over by a lawnmower last week in Morrison County. The Morrison County Sheriff's Office reports that emergency crews responded to a home in Swanville Township, about a half hour southwest of Little Falls, just before 1:30 Friday afternoon. The report says a 33-year-old man was operating a zero-turn lawnmower with the child sitting on the front platform. The child fell off and was run over while the blades were running. The child was airlifted to Children's Minnesota Hospital in Minneapolis for treatment. The incident remains under investigation and the condition and the identity of the child are not known at this time. And the Cass County Sheriff's Office reminds residents and visitors to take precautions following an increase in bear activity and human-bear interactions throughout the area. Recently, the Cass County Sheriff's Office and local law enforcement have responded to a number of incidents involving bears, including three separate incidents involving bears entering occupied homes, a bear entering a tent at a campground, motor vehicle crashes involving bears, bears getting into garbage or attempting to access garbage, and bears repeatedly hanging around residential properties while searching for available food sources. You can reduce bear encounters by removing or securing potential food sources around homes, cabins, campsites, and businesses. The sheriff's office also reminds the public never to intentionally approach, corner, chase, or attempt to photograph a bear at close range. If a bear is repeatedly entering a home, vehicle, or other structure, or is displaying aggressive or unusual behavior, contact local law enforcement or the appropriate wildlife authorities. I'm Zach Mahoney from the Brainerd Now Newsroom.
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9: Mostly sunny and more breezy today. The high 82. South winds will become west later, 5 to 15. They could gust to 25. Clear overnight, down to about 60 with a northwest wind. Mostly sunny, breezy tomorrow, 78. The northwest winds gusting near 20 and 25. And by Thursday, sunny about 78. I'm JJY meteorologist Stu Muck.
0: At this time, we are looking at more clouds than sun. I would say it's partly sunny here in Brainerd-Baxter. Our winds are from the south at about 5 to 10, gusting around 15 at this time. Our temperature has risen, our pressure has fallen, but our temp is at 69 degrees. It is 6 minutes after 9. 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

0: 106.7 WJJY, today's best variety. New music from Zara Larsson, that is Midnight Sun. I'm Tess Taylor. Last night I was out, there was a beautiful moon. This morning, driving into work, stars. I could see Orion, the constellation, just bright as day. Some clouds have started to make their way in, though, now. And, yeah, we're going to see a few of those make their way in, but it's going to be a nice day. We've got your weather update coming up in a moment. Summer days, oh, they're starting to wane a little bit, but we're going to enjoy them. Your forecast, though, is next at JJY.
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0: For Ironton, Nisswa, and all of the Brainerd Lakes, your forecast today, well, it's looking like a nice one. Mostly sunny skies anyway. The high today, 82. South winds becoming west, 5 to 15, gusting to 20 and 25. Clear tonight, down to 60. Tomorrow, mostly sunny, up to 78 degrees as winds become northwest, gusting to 20 and 25. And Thursday, sunny, the high 78, winds north, 5 to 15. Nothing on the radar screen in our area. Winds are southerly at 5 to 10, gusting around 15, and we do have a partly cloudy sky in Brainerd Baxter. Our temp is now at 70. 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

0: 106.7 WJJY tastes so good. That's music from Niall Horan. 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
4: For Lincoln, Reamer, and all the Brainerd Lakes, here's your forecast from JJY meteorologist Stu Muck.
5: Mostly sunny and more breezy today. The high 82. South winds will become west later, 5 to 15. They could gust to 25. Clear overnight, down to about 60 with a northwest wind. Mostly sunny, breezy tomorrow, 78. The northwest winds gusting near 20 and 25. And by Thursday, sunny about 78. I'm JJY meteorologist Stu Muck.
4: South winds are blowing right now at about 8 to 12. We're picking up a couple of gusts near 18 miles per hour. And sun keeps poking in and then going away. Clouds move in and move away. We're just calling it the good old mix of sun and clouds. And 70 degrees currently at WJJY.
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That's fun. 106.7 WJJY. I'm Tess Taylor, and man, it has been fun, but it's time for me to step aside and Zeke take over the reins. I'll see you back here tomorrow morning starting at 6 for the Morning Mess. I'll leave you with Cameron Whitcomb, Kingdom of Fear at WJJY. Make it a great day, and please, to each other, be kind.

It's the Joe Bros on 106.7 WJJY, today's best variety. Hey there, everybody. Happy Tuesday. It's Zeke hanging out today, spitting the best tunes in the BLA. Got some Noah Kahan coming up here. Morgan Wallen.

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15: I'm meteorologist Rodney Price. Turning sunny, breezy west winds into the afternoon as highs climb into the lower 80s. Overnight, mostly clear skies. Northwest winds will stay breezy, lows to the lower 60s. On Wednesday, a mix of clouds and sunshine, still breezy. Afternoon highs in the upper 70s, same story for Thursday. 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
28: I'm meteorologist Rodney Price. Turning sunny, breezy west winds into the afternoon as highs climb into the lower 80s. Overnight, mostly clear skies. Northwest winds will stay breezy. Lows to the lower 60s. On Wednesday, a mix of clouds and sunshine. Still breezy. Afternoon highs in the upper 70s. Same story for Thursday. 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

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Today's Best Variety. It's Zeke hanging out today with Shawn Mendes, Justin Bieber, Selena Gomez on the way. Here's Dominic Fike, 106.7 WJJY.

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12: I'm meteorologist Rodney Price. Turning sunny, breezy west winds into the afternoon as highs climb.

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10: I'm meteorologist Rodney Price. Turning sunny, breezy west winds into the afternoon as highs climb into the lower 80s. Overnight, mostly clear skies. Northwest winds will stay breezy, lows to the lower 60s. On Wednesday, a mix of clouds and sunshine, still breezy. Afternoon highs in the upper 70s, same story for Thursday. 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
2: From ABC News, I'm Michelle Franzen. The divide between the U.S. and one of its top trading partners is deepening. Canada leaders detailing plans for retaliatory tariffs on U.S. goods set to begin September 8th. Canada's finance minister, François-Philippe Champagne, says the hikes will match the U.S. imposed 50% tariffs on certain Canadian imports already in effect.
3: We will meet the moment together.
2: ABC's Karen Travers has more on the brewing trade war.
4: Why is Canada doing this? Of course, we heard the Prime Minister say that they're in a trade war right now. They feel attacked and they have to respond. A senior Canadian government official said that they're doing this to level the playing field and protect Canadian companies, and that this is a necessary move. The President today said that of all the countries he deals with, Canada is the most difficult and unreasonable.
2: Fire crews in Nevada continuing to battle the Hawk Fire near Reno. More than 60,000 people have been evacuated northwest of Reno, and more than 15,000 acres have burned so far. Meantime, in Texas, a new blaze has exploded near Dallas, scorching 50,000 acres so far. In Massachusetts, prosecutors are expected to wrap up testimony from rebuttal witnesses today in the Lindsay Clancy trial. The mother is charged with killing her three children. Defense attorneys argue Clancy suffered from postpartum psychosis. ABC's Peter Harlambous says a forensic psychologist is on the stand today disputing the claim.
5: Tried to cast doubt on the argument that it was psychosis by highlighting that she only heard this voice in her head once, that her systems were kind of inconsistent with that, that she was more likely disassociating in those moments.
2: Closing arguments expected to begin this week. Pennsylvania's health department says two people have died in the state due to measles. There are the first deaths in the state from measles in 35 years. The CDC shows there are a record number of measles cases nationally for a second straight year, with 2,700 cases reported across 45 states. 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
9: From the Brainerd Now Newsroom, I'm Zach Mahoney. One person was found dead after several propane tanks reportedly exploded Monday afternoon in St. Louis County. The sheriff's office responded to the area of West East Pioneer Road and Pioneer Junction Road in Ormonde Township, about 18 miles northeast of Duluth, just before 2 p.m., following reports of a home fire. In a press release, the sheriff's office said someone called 911 after hearing several propane tanks explode and finding an active fire at their neighbor's home. Fire crews found multiple outbuildings fully engulfed in flames. After extinguishing the fire, officials found a man deceased at the scene. The sheriff's office and state fire marshal are investigating the incident. Iron Range residents are staying united despite divisions over mining near the Boundary Waters. CBS Minnesota reports that renewed copper-nickel mining proposals are dividing the Ely area over jobs and environmental risks. Supporters say mining could provide well-paying union jobs while protecting the region's water. Opponents warn the projects could pollute the wilderness while providing only temporary economic benefits. Residents on both sides say they respect their neighbors and share the goals of protecting the water and helping their communities prosper. And Ramsey County Sheriff Bob Fletcher is warning young people with gang ties to stay away from the Minnesota State Fair. He says he sent 233 letters to people across the Twin Cities between the ages of 16 and 22, urging them to separate themselves from individuals involved in criminal activity. 10 alleged gang members have already vowed to stay away from the state fair after Ramsey County Attorney John Choi and Minnesota Attorney General Keith Ellison filed a civil suit against them. Sheriff Fletcher says six deputies who specialize in Somali gangs will be at the fair to take action if gangbangers violate the order. He added that law enforcement will be beefed up at night. The Great Minnesota Get-Together starts on August 27th and runs through Labor Day in Falcon Heights. I'm Zach Mahoney from the Brainerd Now Newsroom.
0: Good afternoon. Welcome to Community Focus. I'm Tess Taylor. My guest today is Sue Galligan, and she is the Director of Special Events with the Brainerd Lakes Chamber, here to update us on what's going on here as we round out the month of August. Sue, welcome
10: That's
0: back.
10: That's crazy, right?
0: Yes, right. Welcome back to Community Focus. We have another business after hours tonight.
10: We do. Woodseth, they're located in the Baxter Industrial Park. They are hosting business after hours today from 4:30 to 6 p.m. Business after hours, they're free business networking events. They're open to the public to attend. So if you want to learn more about Woodseth, you know, what's behind the doors there, they're going to be doing some nice hands-on tours through their facility, be showing you the programs that they use for doing what they do. Mm-hmm. They're going to have the VR goggles available for people to put on so you can see the software that they use for clients to demo the workspaces or whatever that they're creating and mm-hmm. see if those spaces work well for people before they actually go into the building process. Okay. So that's pretty cool. And then they can show you what's new with other things like, you know, surveying. You think, well, a lot of new, you wouldn't think too much would be happening with that, but there are new things with surveying too. So
0: yeah,
10: lots of things going on with them. And they are a much bigger company than what you think they are. Mm-hmm. They have several locations throughout the state and also in the Dakotas. So yeah, they're a big deal.
0: Very nice. And I understand it's going to be some very delicious appetizers as Three Cheers Catering is going to be there. So, you know, it'll be delicious.
10: It will be. It will be good. So 4:30 to 6 p.m. I do ask for you to register ahead of time so I can give them a final count. So if you go to BrainerdLakesChamber.com, click on the events and just scroll down to today's business after hours, you can register online.
0: Always fun to attend. We'll just say that. And there's another one coming up, too, we'll get to in a moment. But between now and then, there is a WAVE Young Professionals event, and that involves pickleball, I understand.
10: Right, right. So WAVE Young Professionals Network, so if you're 19 to 39 years old, you qualify to participate in WAVE. They're hosting an event on this Thursday, August 27th, from 6 to 8 p.m. It'll be at the Cross Lake Community Center. It'll be playing pickleball, so if you're an avid pickleball player, come and join in. If you know nothing about pickleball, come and join in. They'll have instructors on site, teach you about pickleball, what the rules are, how to play, and those who already know how to play, courts will be open, so you can enjoy yourself with that. That event is going to be held from 6 to 8. If you're already a WAVE member, there's no fee to attend. Otherwise, you can definitely be a guest and check it out, and it's $25.
0: Okay.
10: And also register online.
0: And the next business after hours is at Grandview Lodge on September 8th.
10: Right. So business after hours is held the second and fourth Tuesday of each month. So we just keep rolling right along from one month to the next. So like you said, Tuesday, September 8th, 4:30 to 6 p.m. Grandview Lodge is hosting. This is great, you know, that one of our major resorts is hosting. So it kind of gives us the behind the scenes knowledge about what's going on with Grandview Lodge, what their future plans are, you know, what the new things are going on in the resort industry. And this is going to be held at On the Rocks. So the outside patio area behind the main lodge is where the event is going to be held. They'll have some fabulous food going on. They'll also have a complimentary drink. Otherwise, it'll be full bar. So it'll be a really, really nice setting at Grandview Lodge. So great things to learn about there. Mm-hmm. So September 8th, 4:30 to 6 p.m.
0: Easy enough, but again, RSVP if you will. We'd appreciate it. Leadership Experience, that is coming up here, and that will run September through May of, September of this year through May of 2027. And I know last time you were here, you had a few seats available. Any left?
10: We do. We have about 9 seats left. I checked yesterday and there are 9, so I'm assuming there's still 9, but it might be a little less than that. So the deadline to register to be part of our Blue Ox Success Series, Leadership Experience, is September 8th, so that's coming up.
0: Mm-hmm.
10: And this is a great opportunity to learn more about yourself as a leader, learn the skills of how to adapt as your leadership skills, how to work with the rest of your staff that you have. If you've ever thought about, you know, I'd like to take the next plunge and do just personal development, this is definitely for you. And it's also a great tool to use for learning more about our business community and how our business community works with other businesses and the whole community as a whole. So even if you're a longtime resident of the Brainerd Lakes area, you are going to learn so much from attending our leadership experience. Paula Chapoulos leads this, and she does a fabulous job with it. She brings in speakers. She brings in a leadership training. She has a wealth of knowledge that she shares with the leadership class. And these are going to be lifelong people that you're going to create a relationship with.
0: Yep.
10: So registration, the cap is at 40 people. So we do limit the number of people that attend, so it's manageable. And like I said, this is a lifelong tool that you're going to use and as development. So give your boss a nudge, say, hey, I'd really like to attend this, and have them say, give you the approval to sign up and get it done, because it does sell out.
0: It does. It's a good program. It's a great program. And many people in this area have been through it and are, I don't think I've heard anybody say that they regret taking the class.
10: No, you'll never hear that. No, exactly. And like I said, one of the speakers is Eric Thurwinger. He's a great motivational speaker. He has so much just personal information history that he shares, you know, leadership, how it's developed in his own personal life and how that you can use that in your own life.
0: It's powerful
10: and it's very hands-on tools. It's nothing that you're going to say, yeah, someday I might use that, but it's definitely right now.
0: Yep. Good stuff.
10: All the sessions are spelled out on the information, so all the dates are already there. So you can take a look at your calendar for the year for the next 9 months and say, yeah, those dates work for me. I'd love to attend. Go ahead and sign up.
0: Okay. I know we mentioned last time that you were here too. A couple things coming up in Cross Lake, and I know we'll have someone in to talk about Cross Lake Days a little bit later, but that Cross Lake Candidate Forum is on September 15th, if folks are interested, from 5:30 to 7 at the Gathering Event Center in Cross Lake, right?
10: Yep, so limited seating, so we are requiring people to register online for this to attend. Like you said, it's on the September 15th, a Tuesday, 5:30 to 7. This is an in-live candidate forum, so they have several city council seats that are open, so people who are going to be on your voter ballot for that will be present, so they can debate and ask questions. And then also Mayor Jackson, he'll be there too. He's

0: winners are. So if you want to attend, I encourage you to register ahead of time. So Thursday, November 5th, the event will be held at Whitefish Lodge and Suites. It includes a dinner, includes the whole awards program, 5:30 to 8 p.m. It's a wonderful event, a great evening. You'll be highlighting definitely worthy people in the Cross Lake community for receiving those awards. So it'll be Employee of the Year, Business of the Year, Cross Lake Community School Staff Member of the Year, Citizen of the Year, and then also a Nonprofit of the Year is who they'll be celebrating.
1: Very good. Well, anxious to hear who will be honored that evening.
0: Definitely.
1: And again, want to encourage folks to stop by. You don't have to be from Cross Lake to go, so get online and register.
0: Right.
1: Are there sponsorships available for that event?
0: I don't believe so.
1: Okay.
0: I think they are all sold.
1: Okay.
0: But you can purchase a table or you can purchase individual seats to attend.
1: Okay. Very good. What else do we need to touch on here, Sue, before we run out of time?
0: I know, we got so much going on. So 440 awards. So once again, our WAVE Young Professionals Network, they host their own gala. And it's celebrating the WAVE Young Professionals Network. It's celebrating all of them, plus their 440 award recipients. And those have been announced the night of the event. They will announce who the 440 of the year person is. So one of those four will be of the year.
1: Cool.
0: So you can purchase tables and individual seats to attend that event. And that will be held at Grandview Lodge. It's going to be on Wednesday, October 21st, 4 to 8 p.m. And you do need to register in advance to attend.
1: Can't just show up.
0: No, no.
1: Need to reserve your spot.
0: We love to have people register ahead of time.
1: Exactly.
0: Not going to guarantee a seat if you don't.
1: Right. Just the same for Fire and Ice, the celebration of excellence coming up in November at Craigens.
0: Yes. Yeah. So this is, like I said, it's at Craigens Resort. I have 9 seats left.
1: Oh, boy.
0: On the main floor. Craigens did approve to have upper level seating this year. So there are going to be a few tables on the mezzanine area, which is actually a fabulous view of
1: That's
0: the event.
1: Cool.
0: So that'll be very cool. But I would not wait much longer if you are considering going. So this event does always sell out. And I'm always sad to tell people that, you know, when they're like, it's October and they want to go. And I'm like, it's sold out in September. Sorry.
1: Yeah.
0: So if you're thinking about it, make sure that you sign up early to attend. You can join us for celebrating our award winners. So the Business Legacy Award winners are Brian and Deb Thuringer. Lake's Proud Small Business of the Year Award recipient is Party Time Rental. And then the Business Excellence Award winner is Mid-Minnesota Federal Credit Union. We'll also be celebrating our Leadership Experience Class of 2026. Those who went through the program last year will walk across the stage and receive their awards. We'll be celebrating our retiring board members of the chamber, and we'll be celebrating all of the businesses in our communities and the successes that they've had throughout the year. So it's a great event. There is a theme, a fire and ice theme.
1: Okay.
0: So the room will be split in half. One half will be fire, the other half will be ice. When you go to purchase your table or seat, you can choose which side of the room you'd like to sit on. Oh. So then we want people to dress according to the theme that they're sitting in. So
1: you better find out what we signed up under here. I don't know what the big guy did, so we'll find out.
0: We'll find out. I'll be in touch. I'll let you know.
1: All right. Sounds good. And, of course, if you are not part of the chamber, what the heck are you waiting for?
0: Exactly. Exactly. Just I feel like we don't toot our horn enough. The Brainerd Lakes Chamber, which includes Cross Lake and Pequot Lakes, and then the Welcome Center south of Brainerd, we are one of the largest chambers in the state of Minnesota.
1: Mm-hmm.
0: So toot our horn about that. And that's due to the success of our businesses and our communities and their support with joining the chamber.
1: Yeah.
0: And then likewise, are supporting them.
1: Yeah.
0: So we very much listen to our members, our businesses and our communities and nonprofit organizations as to what do they need help with?
1: Yep.
0: Do they need to have a voice at the state or federal or local level? Do they have concerns with rules that, you know, things that are trying to be passed, or do they have things that they've been trying to vocalize but they need another voice to help them with? We certainly do that.
1: Yep.
0: Do they just want to be able to meet other businesses and other people in the community? So they just want to have a chance to network.
1: Mm-hmm.
0: We do a huge part of that. And then being part of our Blue Ox Success Series, our monthly trainings that we provide, and the leadership experience that we provide. So we try and be all-encompassing. We're not just event-driven.
1: Right.
0: Even though that's what I do is coordinate events. So that's what you hear about most often. Mm-hmm. But we do a lot of things behind the scenes.

0: meetings.
1: Tons.
0: For our members. 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Yep. Our membership dues are based on the size of your business. And then from there, you can decide what more you'd like to be involved in. And some things are free. Some things cost a little bit more money. But we're here for you.
1: Yep.
0: So we have over 1,200 members. So we're super proud of that.
1: Yep. Well, join, because it definitely will benefit you and your business. There's no doubt about it. You guys are fantastic. And we appreciate you, Sue, taking time to be here and to keep us updated on some of the things that are happening. And we appreciate it. And we'll see you again very soon.
0: Very.
1: Sue Galligan, she is the Director of Special Events with our Brainerd Lakes Chamber. 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
3: I'm meteorologist Rodney Price. Turning sunny, breezy west winds into the afternoon as highs climb into the lower 80s. Overnight, mostly clear skies. Northwest winds will stay breezy. Lows to the lower 60s. On Wednesday, a mix of clouds and sunshine, still breezy. Afternoon highs in the upper 70s, same story for Thursday. 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Currently 77 degrees. W-

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Today's Best Variety, Hillary Duff, Olivia Dean, Justin Timberlake on the way. 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Here's Harry Styles.

0: It's Justin Timberlake on 106.7 WJJY, today's best variety. All right, here we go. It's cash call time on JJY. 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
12: I'm meteorologist Rodney Price. Turning sunny, breezy west winds into the afternoon as highs climb into the lower 80s. Overnight, mostly clear skies. Northwest winds will stay breezy, lows to the lower 60s. On Wednesday, a mix of clouds and sunshine, still breezy. Afternoon highs in the upper 70s, same story for Thursday. 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

It's Andy Grammer, 106.7 WJJY, today's best variety. I've got ex-ambassadors on the way this half hour. Michelle Branch, she's heading out on a new tour here soon. One Republic, here's the Backstreet Boys, 106.7 WJJY.

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9: I'm meteorologist Rodney Price. Turning sunny, breezy west winds into the afternoon as highs climb into the lower 80s. Overnight, mostly clear skies. Northwest winds will stay breezy. Lows to the lower 60s. On Wednesday, a mix of clouds and sunshine. Still breezy. Afternoon highs in the upper 70s. Same story for Thursday. 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

Lola Young on 106.7 WJJY. Today's best variety. Some sad news from the music world today. Country music legend Dolly Parton has passed away at the age of 80. She rose from humble beginnings in rural Tennessee to becoming one of the most influential voices in country music, with hits like Jolene and 9 to 5 and I Will Always Love You. Parton also built a global brand through her philanthropy, her Dollywood theme park, and her Imagination Library program. Over a six-decade career, Parton earned 11 Grammy Awards and sold more than 100 million records worldwide. And today, passing away at the age of 80, as 106.7 WJJY remembers Dolly Parton.

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9: I'm meteorologist Rodney Price. Turning sunny, breezy west winds into the afternoon as highs climb into the lower 80s. Overnight, mostly clear skies. Northwest winds will stay breezy. Lows to the lower 60s. On Wednesday, a mix of clouds and sunshine. Still breezy. Afternoon highs in the upper 70s. Same story for Thursday. 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Currently 80 degrees.
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1: AJR on 106.7 WJJY. Today's best variety. Zeke hanging out for another hour or so with Maroon 5, Harry Styles, Olivia Dean. Here's Stella Lefty, 106.7 WJJY. 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

0: 106.7 WJJY, today's best variety. Couple blood drives across the area over the next couple days. 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
30: I'm meteorologist Rodney Price. Turning sunny, breezy west winds into the afternoon as highs climb into the lower 80s. Overnight, mostly clear skies. Northwest winds will stay breezy. Lows to the lower 60s. On Wednesday, a mix of clouds and sunshine. Still breezy. Afternoon highs in the upper 70s. Same story for Thursday. 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Currently 83 degrees.
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That does it for me, Zeke. Same time, same place tomorrow, 10 to 3 right here on 106.7 WJJY. End of the show today with a half hour commercial free on JJY. Dave D jumps in studio next. Stick around. Have a great rest of your Tuesday, everybody. Can't wait to hang out again tomorrow right here on 106.7 WJJY. Here's Kelly Clarkson.

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1: All right, what's happening, everybody? It's Dave D for the 106.7 WJJY Afternoon Drive. And man, have I got a show for you today. Lots to get into, so little time, so let's get rolling. Of course, with the real reason why you're here. You want Glass Animal, Sienna Spyro, One Republic, and so much more. And you know what? Right now, if you haven't figured it out, you would guess it. It's all on the way here on WJJY.

says your music is low-key fire or slaps, don't react. Stay calm. 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

0: Alex Warren for you here on 106.7 WJJY. Hate to start the show off with a little bad news, but we do have to talk about it. Unfortunately, the world has lost an icon, especially if you are a country music fan. They announced earlier this afternoon the passing of Dolly Parton. Now, people were worried because she went into the hospital later last week, about Thursday or Friday. I saw the news stories that she had gone to the hospital. Everybody was saying, hey, look, don't worry about it. Everything's going to be all right. But unfortunately, she passed away. Like I said, if you're a country music icon, you're in love. Dolly Parton is the queen of country music. I always remember her not only from that, but I also remember her from all of her movies, from 9 to 5 to Best Little Whorehouse in Texas. Big fan of Burt Reynolds and in that movie. Just a great, all in all, great movie. Just kind of sad to see that we're starting to lose some of these legendary singers and songwriters just one by one.
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14: I'm meteorologist Rodney Price. Turning sunny, breezy west winds into the afternoon as highs climb into the lower 80s. Overnight, mostly clear skies. Northwest winds will stay breezy. Lows to the lower 60s. On Wednesday, a mix of clouds and sunshine. Still breezy. Afternoon highs in the upper 70s. Same story for Thursday. 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

0: 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And if you use the code GOODBYE, G-O-O-D-B-Y-E, you'll be saving yourself about 15% off, and that goes on through the rest of the day. There's so much stuff to do to get ready for school. In fact, you start getting them kids into bed early. You're going to want to do this a couple weeks out. That's at least what a study is saying, that parents who prepare their kids early for that change back in bedtime, they'll see actually a success rate in the first few months of school. After that, you know, kids are going to do what they want. My mom's big thing, too, was about 2 weeks before school started, we always had to start going to bed about 7:30, 8 o'clock, which was always miserable because it's like all the good stuff happens after 8:30, all the good TV after 8:30. But with school starting in 2 weeks, right after Labor Day is when all the local schools go back. Next week, next Wednesday, in fact, you got open house, so you can get to go check in on where your kids are going to be, whose class they're going to be in, what they're elected classes. I don't remember. It's been so long since I've been in high school, but that all happens next Wednesday. We'll have more on that later here on 106.7 WJJY.
1: When the storm clouds threaten, head to severestudios.com, the premier storm chase and weather platform. 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
13: I'm meteorologist Mace Michaels. Tonight, a partly cloudy sky and pleasant with a low in the upper 50s to 60. into your Wednesday, mostly sunny. A high temperature into the upper 70s, a little breezy. Thursday and Friday, more sun, high 75 to 80. Lakes, great food, and friendly faces. It's all in Worthington, Minnesota, and it's worth a look. It's 82 right now.
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Tell me where you're at. You can say, just at my work. I'm in Michigan. I want to see where we're checking in at, wherever you're listening at, whether it's on the app or right here on our radio on 106.7 WJJY.

0: Latest from Zara Larson. It's Midnight Sun here on 106.7 WJJY. Appreciate Karen and Keith. I was surprised we didn't get a check-in from William. I did this yesterday. I was talking about the app, and you can listen to anywhere you want to. Anywhere you go, you can listen to us right there in your pocket. It's the 106.7 WJJY app, and I had people call in. One of them said she was from she was listening to us in California over the winter break. I got check-ins from Michigan. I kind of want to do that. I kind of like want to do like a daily check-in right around like 4:15, kind of see where everybody's listening, because it's kind of fun. See what everybody's up to. So if you haven't checked in, just a fun little thing. We may start doing if it picks up a little bit of steam. 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
10: I'm meteorologist Mace Michaels. Tonight, a partly cloudy sky and pleasant with a low in the upper 50s to 60. Into your Wednesday, mostly sunny, a high temperature into the upper 70s, a little breezy. Thursday and Friday, more sun, high 75 to 80. Lakes, great food and friendly faces. It's all in Worthington, Minnesota, and it's worth a look. It's 82 right now.
11: Sandy's checking in. She's picking some delicious-looking beans in her garden. Michael, he's coming back from vacation. He says, hey, I know I'm home when I can hear JJY on the radio. And then William, he's like, nope, daughter beat me into it. She checked in for us. I kind of like doing that. And if you like doing it, text in 218-828-1067.

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1: Today's Best Variety 106.7 WJJY. Coming up next week, you've got the open houses for the elementary school. Theirs are going to start at 4, and then the Brainerd High School and Forest View Middle, those will start at 5. It'll be your chance to go see where who's going to be your kid's teacher, and what classes are they taking? Did they really take the classes you suggested, or are they going to be like me and take woodshop their entire senior year? I should have gotten a paycheck at the end of all of it. And I got to tell you, it's fun. That was actually my mom's favorite thing. She always liked to go in and take me to see who I was going to annoy that year. But next week, you want to make sure you make plans on Wednesday. I like that they're doing it in the afternoon, too, so you're not going to feel like you got to, take off early from work. Even though if you do, no one's going to blame you. But you have the open houses, like I said, the elementary schools and LEC. Those are at from 4 to 5:30. And then the high school and Forest View Middle School right here in Brainerd, those are all from 5 to 6:30. So make plans. Go see what your kids are going to be up to this year.
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12: I'm meteorologist Mace Michaels. Tonight, a partly cloudy sky and pleasant with a low in the upper 50s to 60. Into your Wednesday, mostly sunny, a high temperature into the upper 70s, a little breezy. Thursday and Friday, more sun, high 75 to 80. Lakes, great food, and friendly faces. It's all in Worthington, Minnesota, and it's worth a look. Right now, we're at 83 degrees.

Denny Swims for you on 106.7 WJJY. It is time for the dirt bag of the day, and we are going to be checking in on a 49ers owner because it's football season, and I kind of want to rub this one in because you don't see the Vikings owner doing this. This guy decided that he was going to go looking for a lady of the night, if you will, and he found one for $140, which should have raised a bunch of red flags. Granted, he did find them in Ohio, and I'm not saying there's a lot of good stuff coming from Ohio, but those ladies of the night probably wouldn't be one. And the thing is this guy got busted in a sting that's been running for years. Like, oh, hey, this just happened to pop up. No. There's a cop that this is his one goal in life. And you know what? Mad respect for the cop. That's our dirtbag of the day here on 106.7 WJJY.

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2: From ABC News, I'm Michelle Franzen. Tributes are coming in following the death of Dolly Parton today. The country music legend was known for her lilting voice and soulful writing, including hits Jolene and also I Will Always Love You. Parton turned to acting, starring in 9 to 5, and expanded her empire to support charities. In 2023, ABC's Lindsay Davis sat down with Dolly and asked her about how she'd like to be remembered.
3: You ever think about what you'd want your legacy to be?
4: There's a lot of wonderful things that's happened to me. I think one of the things I'm proudest of is the Imagination Library. But of course, I'm a writer and a singer, and I'm in both Songwriter Hall of Fame, you know, the big one, the country music, and the other one up there with the big guys. I'm just trying to leave as much stuff. I just want to see how much I can do in a lifetime. And I've been blessed, and I've been lucky, and I don't take any of that for granted, but I just wanted to be remembered well.
2: Dolly Parton was 80. The U.S. and Canada digging in on tariffs. Canada says it will match tariffs on U.S. goods starting September 8th. And in response to the U.S. 50% tariffs on Canadian imports in effect, ABC's Elizabeth Schulze on what it could cost Americans.
5: We just got a new estimate from the Yale Budget Lab. They say that in total, all of the tariffs, including the 50% tariffs on Canadian imports that the U.S. put in place, will cost the typical American household $1,100 per year. That is a notable number when you're thinking about the fact that households are already paying higher costs because of persistently high inflation on other goods and services.
2: Pennsylvania's health department says two people have died from measles, the first measles death in the state in 35 years. Pennsylvania Governor Josh Shapiro.
6: Both of the individuals were from Lancaster County, and both were unvaccinated. We hope and we pray that those deaths will be the last.
2: CDC shows a record number of measles cases nationally for a second straight year. You're listening to ABC News.
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10: From the Brainerd Now Newsroom, I'm Zach Mahoney. One person was found dead after several propane tanks reportedly exploded Monday afternoon in St. Louis County. The sheriff's office responded to the area of West East Pioneer Road and Pioneer Junction Road in Normanna Township, about 18 miles northeast of Duluth, just before 2 p.m., following reports of a home fire. In a press release, the sheriff's office said someone called 911 after hearing several propane tanks explode and finding an active fire at their neighbor's home. Fire crews found multiple outbuildings fully engulfed in flames. After extinguishing the fire, officials found a man deceased at the scene. The sheriff's office and state fire marshal are investigating the incident. Iron Range residents are staying united despite divisions over mining near the Boundary Waters. CBS Minnesota reports that renewed copper-nickel mining proposals are dividing the Ely area over jobs and environmental risks. Supporters say mining could provide well-paying union jobs while protecting the region's water. Opponents warn the projects could pollute the wilderness while providing only temporary economic benefits. Residents on both sides say they respect their neighbors and share the goals of protecting the water and helping their communities prosper. And Ramsey County Sheriff Bob Fletcher is warning young people with gang ties to stay away from the Minnesota State Fair. He says he sent 233 letters to people across the Twin Cities between the ages of 16 and 22, urging them to separate themselves from individuals involved in criminal activity. 10 alleged gang members have already vowed to stay away from the state fair after Ramsey County Attorney John Choi and Minnesota Attorney General Keith Ellison filed a civil suit against them. Sheriff Fletcher says six deputies who specialize in Somali gangs will be at the fair to take action if gangbangers violate the order. He added that law enforcement will be beefed up at night. The Great Minnesota Get-Together starts on August 27th and runs through Labor Day in Falcon Heights. I'm Zach Mahoney from the Brainerd Now Newsroom.
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0: I'm meteorologist Mace Michaels. Tonight, a partly cloudy sky and pleasant with a low in the upper 50s to 60. Into your Wednesday, mostly sunny, a high temperature into the upper 70s, a little breezy. Thursday and Friday, more sun, high 75 to 80. Lakes, great food and friendly faces. It's all in Worthington, Minnesota, and it's worth a look. Right now we're at 83 degrees.

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1: Just because I want to give the cash call away doesn't mean I'm going to give the cash call away. 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It's brought to you by Lake Latitude in Nisswa. I could be.

0: that's fine. Which means you get another chance at getting some money here on 106.7 WJJY. You are up in $634.56 territory. That's 63456. 63456. 63456? Yeah, I can't believe it. That is an easy one to remember. Tomorrow with Eric and Tess in the Morning Mess.
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9: I'm meteorologist Mace Michaels. Tonight, a partly cloudy sky and pleasant with a low in the upper 50s to 60. Into your Wednesday, mostly sunny, a high temperature into the upper 70s, a little breezy. Thursday and Friday, more sun, high 75 to 80. Lakes, great food, and friendly faces. It's all in Worthington, Minnesota, and it's worth a look. Right now, we're at 83 degrees.
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Not only are we right there in your pocket on the 106.7 WJJY app, we're actually also right there in home with your Alexa device. Go, hey Alexa, hey Google, hey Siri, play 106.7 WJJY. But of course, if it's anything like my device, it's going to be like, I ain't doing what you say, which is really weird for a device to say.

0: The Wild have released their specialty night event packages and kind of the cool stuff that you're going to get with them, which is kind of really cool. I like it when the teams do this. I'm excited. Hockey season is right around the corner, and of course, we're going to be home right here at Brainerd to Hockey Day, Minnesota. It's 106.7 WJJY. Coming up, the first one's going to be the SpongeBob one, and actually, I like the hat that it has. It's got SpongeBob with the Wild logo on it. Then you got Educator Appreciation Week. That'll be Thursday, October 15th. Hockey Fights Cancer is Sunday, October 18th. Swedish Heritage Ticket Pack, that's the October 29th. The Friends Ticket Packet, we could do without that one. I really just don't think that Friends is that big of a show. The Military Appreciation Ticket Packet, I'm already going to be out of town for that game because me and my girl are going up to Winnipeg that day, so we wouldn't be able to make that game. But that wild sweater that they have looks dope. The Zamboni Gravy Boat ticket also looks good. That one's on Tuesday, September 17th. So many of them. The Wild is setting up to have some really good promo nights this year.
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My love of all things 80s is lost on my girl because I was like the A-team. 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
7: I'm meteorologist Mace Michaels. Tonight, a partly cloudy sky and pleasant with a low in the upper 50s to 60. Into your Wednesday, mostly sunny, a high temperature into the upper 70s, a little breezy. Thursday and Friday, more sun, high 75 to 80. Lakes, great food and friendly faces. It's all in Worthington, Minnesota, and it's worth a look. Currently 81 degrees. W-

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0: Burger King has always been my favorite fast food place. I love the Whopper. I think it's the best sandwich out there. Burger King, come sponsor, you know, come sponsor the afternoon drive so I can talk about Whoppers and eat Whoppers. I love the flame-broiled Whopper. It's delicious. And right now, they are trying to get themselves back in good graces. I think they've looked at what the other places have been like, you know what, let's be better. 1067 WJJY, it's Dave D with you on the afternoon drive. And Burger King is launching a new chicken nugget because people have complained enough about their old ones. And they're like, all right, well, if you don't like it, let's fix it. It's not like one of those, you get these movies nowadays where people would be like, well, if you don't like the movie, don't go watch it. Burger King's like, well, if you don't like our chicken nugget, then we need to fix our chicken nugget. And I love that approach. So I'm kind of excited to try out their new chicken nuggets.
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8: I'm meteorologist Mace Michaels. Tonight, a partly cloudy sky and pleasant with a low in the upper 50s to 60. Into your Wednesday, mostly sunny, a high temperature into the upper 70s, a little breezy. Thursday and Friday, more sun, high 75 to 80. Lakes, great food and friendly faces. It's all in Worthington, Minnesota, and it's worth a look. Currently 81 degrees.
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